Your lunchtime hour here on the New Daily Show for your Monday. We got Coterie, Faye Join, Eric coming on through in the mix. Plus also shout out to a text that's just come on through and it goes, "Hey Mon, can you please wish my beautiful daughter a sweet 16th and to say that I love her very much and hope she passes her learner's test. We'll be in touch in the next half an hour to see if she has successfully pass." So again, a shout out to the text line. Can you please let me know what your name is so I can shout it out as well? You've just only texted in through to say that. But again, happy sweet 16th. Oh, to be 16 again. Coming on through in the text line, we still got music on ways. Right here, Drake, Nokia.

UFM, the Beat of the Pacific, wrapping on up Youth Lunchtime Hour here with some ads, Digidoo Pay, One Talks, as well as Kehlani coming on through in the mix. Don't go anywhere because coming up in your 1 p.m. hour, we're going to be talking about a question that The Rush had posted up on their notes on Instagram, and we're going to be talking about that question in particular to get you ready for when they come into the show straight after the news at 2 p.m. Other than that, you're sticking on in with me for your new daily right here on You.

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2: Good afternoon on your New Daily. You're tuning on in with your girl Mon. Officially hit that final hour, but don't worry, not to ending the show anytime soon. We still got some songs to get through, plus a little bit of an insight into what the Rush is going to be talking to you about. So I ask you a question and you can think about it, because they'll be in the building straight after the news at 2 p.m. Other than that, Jessie Rhea's Jeans are kicking us off right here on New FM.

FM on your new daily, Ciara Fredo, as well as Maya coming on through in the mix for your 1pm. Now, we are just around the corner from the question that The Rush have put up. And you know what? We are getting ready for The Rush actually to come on through straight after the news at 2pm. But this one was a funny question that it's going to make you start to think, all right? We'll be talking about that in the next 10 right here on New FM.

The Beat of the Pacific, it's your new daily show here with your girl Mon. Now, The Rush, we usually catch on up with them, but this time we're going to be thinking about a question that they're going to be talking about coming on through in the show later this afternoon, and it is, what side of you does your partner bring out? Yes, that is what they're going to be discussing coming on through after the news at 2 p.m. So have a think about it. And what does your partner bring out? What side of you? Oh, I can think of plenty. I don't know if they're all good though, but I can think of a lot of sides. Multiple personalities. Who knows? Honestly, I'm even laughing about it. Right here, we're getting back into the music. Don't go anywhere because The Rush are going to be in the building straight after the news at 2 p.m. It's Fredo, Birthday on New FM. Still mangled.

New FM, the beat of the Pacific, wrapping on up our final hour. That is me almost done and dusted. We still have Brent Fears, Jay Shooter coming on through in the mix. But other than that, miss out on anything, head on over to bmn.co.nz or wherever you stream your podcast, the On Morning Shake crew, as well as the Russia Rewind. Other than that, have a safe and wonderful rest of your afternoon. We'll see you all tomorrow. Bye.

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0: is at 2 p.m. Kia ora na, I'm Vaimaila Lea Tinu'u. ACT Party leader David Seymour says his party would push for smaller, more efficient government, promising to slash the number of government departments from 43 to 19 and the number of ministers from 28 to just 18. Each department would report to one minister, and that minister could appoint a chief executive for a fixed term. Seymour says those chief executives could be removed by ministers for non-performance or policy misalignment.
1: We have a whole lot of ministries that represent a demographic of people. Those should be merged into arts, culture and heritage. We've seen an enormous amount of ministries that appear to do the same thing. You've already seen the government move with transport, regional development and housing into one ministry. You'll see a lot more of that right across the sweep of ministries.
0: The Pacific Business Trust is taking responsibility for a turbulent time in staff turnover and looking ahead to a strong future strategy. The chief executive, Mary Losse, resigned last month while a poorly managed redundancy process resulted in two workers being awarded $75,000 in compensation. Chairman Uluoma To'otua Solaulu Aiono says the organisation is starting a fresh chapter in a new, cheaper venue and launching a five-year strategy next month. He says the board takes complete responsibility for their hiring process and says transparency is important.
2: There is no better place for it to play out. Accountability must be public. That's a very short and sharp response, but in my view, that's exactly where these things should be evident to taxpayers.
0: An oncologist says the country lacks the workforce and funding to roll out a much-needed national bowel screening program. New research has found half of those with early-onset bowel cancer waited more than 6 months for a diagnosis, as cases in under-50-year-olds climb. Study author Dr. Chris Jackson says there needs to be urgent investment in the workforce and a longer-term commitment to health funding.
3: Increasing the capacity and increasing investment over a longer term period is what we need to do to get those increased number of scopes done. I think everyone wants to see the age range come down. Everyone wants to see the age range come down quickly. But to do that, you do genuinely have to increase the capacity in the system.
0: Dr. Jackson says bowel cancer numbers are going up about 3% a year in young people. Emergency response crews hope to deliver aid to cut-off communities in Wairarapa. About 460 homes in Ngawi, Lake Ferry, Whangai Moana and Cape Palliser were cut off when the Turanganui Bridge was washed out by floodwaters on Friday, and debris and flooding have also been limiting access. The region's primary controller, Simon Taylor, said council crews were back trying to repair roads this morning after having worked for 72 hours straight. He hoped aid, including infant formula urgently needed to feed a baby, would be helicoptered in through Martinborough or Purania after midday on Monday. He said people from the Lake Ferry community had been able to cross private farmland to get to a store for supplies. Australia and Vanuatu are reportedly on the verge of signing the long-awaited Nakamal Security Pact. Vanuatu Prime Minister Chotham Napat touched down in Australia over the weekend. Mr. Napat did not sign the Nakamal Agreement 10 months ago, citing concerns around sovereignty. A new draft has been circulating online, including a section that Vanuatu would consult Australia on proposed third-party engagement in Vanuatu's critical infrastructure, which must remain free from militarisation, any form of foreign interference or unauthorised access. However, a government spokesperson told the ABC the leaked document was not the version the leaders are set to sign. And that's PMN News at 2 p.m. For more Pacific news and sport, go to pmn.co.nz.

0: I don't care if you're having a bad day. Put a smile on your face.
1: I'm starting to get in my feels there.
0: Dribble, food, love.
1: I hate you. I regret asking that.
2: Shia Fake. 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
1: New FM, you're tuning in to the Beat of the Pacific. It is your Monday afternoon. Today's the what? It's the 29th of June, 2026. And ladies and gentlemen, there's no Henry today, but I'm not riding solo. I've got a special co-host, the one and only Boss Lady Tash. I'm just going to put a disclaimer out there right now. We're sitting next to each other. It's very weird because I'm having to teach her how to use the panel mixer.
3: Because I have to fill in for them tomorrow and I still don't know how to panel.
1: But okay, I'm also going to start the show by saying I'm a little nervous, to be honest, Boss Lady.
3: Why? Trust me.
1: No, I trust you, but this is why I'm nervous, okay, people? You know how when people, you meet somebody in an industry that you admire, you already know when I first met you, I fangirled you, but this is my first ever time I'm doing a show with Tash, and I'm just like, what the heck? And I feel like so Emma, and I think I'm going to just stuff up, make many mistakes today just because I'm nervous.
3: You know what? You know when you know you've reached.
1: You know they can't hear you talking to the mic.
3: You know when you've reached a different level with someone is when you dream about them. I had a dream about you.
1: What was I wearing?
3: Oh no, I can't remember that. Inappropriate. So for us to be doing a show together is pretty cool.
1: I am excited. Unfortunately, Henry is away today. He's not feeling very well, but that's all good. We've got Boss Lady Tash alongside me today to take us through till 6 p.m. Coming up on the Rush Show this afternoon, we're back with our match report at 3 p.m. And Tash, you're lucky because I am the best out of sports out of us two.
3: Yes.
1: So we're going to give everybody the update on the weekend sports. We're talking about going from rejection to redemption. And ladies, we're here to help you to learn whether or not you're dating a man or you're dating a loser. So make sure you hang around for that. Text line 466 for any of your requests, which we'll check out from 3. Coming up on the playlist later, Jackson Owens, ART, Seidel. Getting right back into the music right now. This one here is J. Cole with Middle Child. It's here on UFM. You good, T-Money?

0: Jackson Owens. That one is called Now Forever. We're 60 minutes after 2. It is The Rush with Sia and not Henry, it's Tash.
1: Hello. Welcome to your... Oh, it's Monday today.
0: Yes, welcome to the office.
1: I'm not usually
0: you're
1: on the radio. Crikey. But I am learning to press the buttons today, and I'm asking Sia how we can play these things.
0: Oh, okay. We're going to learn that very shortly. But coming up next on the show, Tasha's going to take us through and we're going to talk about levels of relationships, because apparently she had a dream and I want to find out a little bit more about that. And the dream was about me. I feel very flattered. This ART, it's called Over Now, 17 after 2. It's The Rush.

0: old school throwback of New Zealand music. Saidal, that is a roughie. I did see as well that he is over in Los Angeles. He's just been to support the boys of Sons of Zion with their first ever headlining concert in America.
1: Really? That's a banger too. I love that song.
0: It loves you too. It's 2:24 on UFM.
1: Speaking of things we love, I love you, Sienna. How do I know that? Because cute. I feel like we have reached like peak level friendship.
0: What does peak level friendship mean?
1: Like, you know you've reached that level of friendship when, I don't know, when there are certain things that happen. So for you and I knew you before I worked here, right?
0: That's correct.
1: We used to go to the same gym. And then I started working here and we kind of still went to the gym together. And I don't know, like I had a dream last week. And
0: I want to know what I was wearing in my dream, boy. Was it cute? Was it sexy? Was I running really fast?
1: No, you weren't running fast.
0: You were running my mouth.
1: You actually were running your mouth in my dream. So in this dream, we were hanging something up on the wall.
0: Mm-hmm.
1: And you were saying to me that it looks good, that it was straight. It was like that bunting thing. You know the bunting thing you have at parties?
0: For like a birthday, like a party decoration.
1: Yeah.
0: Yes.
1: So we were here at work. I think we were here at work. But we were hanging it up and you were like, yeah, it's straight. And I went, no, Sia, it's heepa. And you were like, no, it's not. It's all good. And I was like, Sia, it's heepa. It is. Look at it. And I was trying to explain it to you and I was getting mad because you were like, it's fine. Just leave it.
0: It sounds normal. A lot of my friends do get mad at me.
1: Every day. And then I recall when I woke up because my husband said to me, what's heepa? And I was like, oh, did I say it in my sleep? And then I had to recall it. And I was like, I had a dream about Sia. And I was telling her it was heepa. Firstly, I didn't even know what heepa was. But I was saying it in my dream. But you say it all the time.
0: I say it all the time. Heepa is a Tongan word for crooked or not straight.
1: Yeah.
0: That's literally all that it means.
1: So I'm pretty much multilingual.
0: You actually are.
1: When you dream.
0: And I'm very proud of you.
1: Thank you.
0: So you know you've reached peak enough friendship because you're dreaming about me.
1: And I'm speaking Tongan and English at the same time.
0: See, that's how I knew that my friendship with Henry had peaked. Because now I feel like Henry can actually understand Tongan a lot more than some of the Tongans that I know.
1: See? It's because of you.
0: It's absolutely crazy. But let's find out about our listeners. 466 on the text line. How do you know you've peaked as friends? 466 on text line. How do you know you've peaked as friends? And let me tell you next how my friends here knew that our relationship had peaked. Right now, though, this is Tehran with Honestly. It's 2:26 on UFM.

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1: Just gone 2:30 here on The Rush. You've got Sia and Tasha for Henry today, and we're talking about how do you know you've peaked as friends. Get at us on 466. I had a dream about Sia last week, and I think that is like peak friendship. But here's Sun and Water right now on New.

0: Wizkid, that one is featuring Jasmine Sullivan. It is bad for you. You're tuning into The Rush. We're 23 minutes away from 3. It is Sia and Boss Lady Tash.
1: Hello.
0: Henry is away today, but we're asking you the text line 466. How do you know you've peaked as friends?
1: Yes, because last week I had a dream about Sia, and that was my first time I've ever dreamt about someone at work.
0: Don't let it be the last.
1: Oh, she wants to know what she was wearing. I have no idea. But we were arguing over something, and she was telling me something was straight, but it wasn't. But I was saying it in Tongan, which is also another
0: level.
1: You're
0: now multilingual.
1: Dang, multilingual. Yes, I am. Thank you, Sia. But we asked you, when do you know that you've actually, what is it?
0: What's peaked as friends.
1: Peaked as friends.
0: Yeah. That's crazy though, way, because I think for everybody, there's always a little thing or like little signs, and then you sit there for a moment and you're like, damn, like we've reached new heights in this friendship.
1: Yeah.
0: And there is, for me, when I first started here at New FM, there was a group of Tongan girls that I started hanging around with. We're all roughly around the same age. And we called ourselves, or we do still call ourselves, the Nanas. And I still, to this day, am very close with these young ladies. But I remember and recall the first time that I knew that I had peaked in my friendship with these girls. We were all out for a New FM outing with the whole New FM office. It was a night of, what do you call this game with the ball on
1: pool?
0: The table? Pool. We're playing pool table, and this was out in West. We're out in West Auckland. And as we got into the car, ladies, you all know what this is like. The moment you take off your bra, right?
1: And usually it's just you like, do it at home though.
0: Honestly, I'll do it anywhere. I don't care. If the bra's getting too tight, I'm sorry. It's just got to come off. But I knew that my relationship, we had peaked as friends, because as we sat in the car, mind you, I've only known these girls like 2 months.
1: Wow.
0: 2 months tops. I sat there and I was like, oh, yay, we're in the car. I reached my hands behind my back and then I like unbuttoned my bra and I'm like, oh, take the straps off from my left arm, take it off the other arm, pull it right out of my top and I chuck it on the floor in the car. The driver says, Usia, do you mind? I said, what? She says, we're not on that level of friendship. And I said, well, I don't care. You're in my car. Get the hell out then.
1: We are now.
0: I was like, we are friends now.
1: Exactly.
0: And that's how I knew that it peaked. So we're asking you the text line, how do you know you've peaked as friends? Our very good friend Walter has come through on the text line and he has said, you know you've peaked as friends when the boys just come over unannounced.
1: Yeah.
0: I think this is the most realest one.
1: Yep. We also got another one on the text saying that when you finish each other's sentences.
0: Oh, that's cute.
1: That's also annoying.
0: It is, because you know who does that? Henry.
1: Yes.
0: Me and Henry do that quite often on the show. And then it also scares me because I think we've peaked in our friendship because Henry's starting to sound like me in the sense of like he's talking gibberish.
1: Yes.
0: That's not cool.
1: But he also understands you.
0: Yeah.
1: Sometimes when I'm listening and I hear you like, I don't know, you kind of remix every language, all 10 languages.
0: Remix
1: from
0: every
1: PMN.
0: Language is crazy.
1: He can translate, which is good.
0: On the text line as well, 466, somebody has said, you know you peaked as friends when you can trust your friends to look after your kids.
1: Oh, yeah, that's nice. Yeah.
0: You're a mum. Can you relate to that one?
1: 100%. Because I don't leave my kids with anyone.
0: Yeah.
1: They're adults now, so they can stay with whoever they want. It's totally up to them.
0: Oh.
1: But that's how you know you've peaked as friends. Mm-hmm. Up on the way, we've got some Mary J. Blige and I'm with the MCs in there as well. But right now,
0: I love the song.
1: It's At Ease. Forever I'm yours.
0: I want to be a BV for them one day.
1: Oh, see if we can organise that.
0: Thank you.
1: Gabby was BVs for them.
0: Yeah, but she can't actually sing. I can. It's New FM.

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PM News at 3. Ta alofa lava, I'm Vamailele Atinu'u. Armed police descended on the small King

0: country town of Te Kuiti following a firearms incident this morning, but say the incident has now been resolved. Police earlier said armed officers were responding to the firearms incident on Esplanade with cordons from Ngarongo Street to Niti Street and asked members of the public to avoid the area. But police now said there was no ongoing risk to the public and all cordons in the area had been removed. Prime Minister Christopher Luxon says government will go ahead with the free trade deal with India despite strong objections from NZ First leader Winston Peters. The bill passed its first reading 93 votes to 29 with National Labour and ACT support and all others opposed. Mr. Peters has been critical of the changes made by Immigration Minister Erica Stanford that are more restrictive in a way which targets India and India alone. Luxon says the FTA with India opens up trade opportunities to a country with 1.5 billion consumers.
1: Winston Peters has had a long-standing position against a China or an Indian FTA. From our point of view, when we look at eliminating and reducing tariffs on 95% of what New Zealand exports to India, 70% growth of exports to India in the last 2 years, and we think about the size of this economy, the access to 1.5 billion consumers, it's an outstanding deal.
0: More than 5,000 teens have failed the critical NCEA numeracy test four times or more. A Qualifications Authority report said by the end of last year, 5,356 students were yet to pass the online co-requisite test after four or more attempts since 2023. It said 2,508 failed the reading test at least four times, and the figure for the writing test was 2,687. The tests were offered twice a year and students must pass all three or complete 20 credits in approved literacy and numeracy standards before they could be awarded any NCEA certificate. The death toll from Venezuela's devastating twin earthquakes has risen above 1,400 as foreign rescue teams pour into the country and authorities press on with the search for survivors in the hardest hit coastal areas. The U.S. Geological Survey estimated more than 10,000 deaths were possible from the magnitude 7.2 and 7.5 quakes, which would place them among Latin America's deadliest of the last century. Officials said more than 1,600 foreign rescuers had arrived and that additional teams were on the way, adding to a growing international response to the twin quakes that struck on Wednesday and unleashed hundreds of aftershocks. To sports, the Dolphins secured a last grasp 26-24 NRL win over the second-placed Warriors at the weekend in Brisbane. The Southeast Queensland team extended their winning run to 8 games, with winger Jermaine Isaako putting the Dolphins in the lead at half-time.
2: Schneider, Tabuaifido, Bostock, numbers on the outside, diving and scoring, Jermaine Isaako!
0: Isaako went on to score another try, becoming the first player in Premiership history to go 9 games in succession, logging 12 or more points. The Warriors remain second on the competition table, thanks to differential points. And that's PMN News at 3 p.m. For more Pacific news and sport, go to pmn.co.nz.

0: good sample there with Emerson. It's Stick to the Plan right here on UFM. You're with The Rush. You've got Lucia and Tasha in for Henry today.
1: Are you going to just say my full name the whole day?
0: Oh, I'm just so used to it.
1: Sia. Here in The Rush whanau table, I am Sia.
0: Okay.
1: But now we're going to see how the weekend went with the sports wrap-up. All thanks to LaTonya, our sports journalist here at UFM.
0: And you're like sports Barbie today.
1: Oh my gosh, I really am.
0: You really
1: look
0: are.
1: Look at me.
0: Look at you.
1: I'm so sporty.
0: With your water bottle and...
1: And my Doritos next to it. But the sports wrap-up over the weekend, Mystics versus Steel. I have now come to learn that this is the netball.
0: Netball.
1: 56-46 to who?
0: Mystics.
1: To the Mystics. The Warriors versus the Dolphins. Now, this was a very tight game. I didn't watch it, but how do I know it was a tight game, Tasha?
0: Because you're looking at the score.
1: I'm looking at the score. It was 26-24. It was bad news to the Warriors. They lost another player to injury. Club Centurion Watene Zalesniak.
0: Watene Zalesniak, that's right.
1: He had a tight hamstring.
0: Did he?
1: He really did.
0: Wow.
1: And they may also need another centre and goal kicker after Pompey was cited for lifting his knees in running action.
0: Pompey's crazy.
1: Pompey?
0: Pompey.
1: The All Whites.
0: But we're still sitting second, though. We're still sitting second on the table just behind the Panthers.
1: Good on you, but still losers because you're not at the top.
0: Whoa.
1: All Whites versus Belgium. It was 5-1 to the All Whites. This is soccer?
0: This is football. The Football World Cup. And you know the funny thing? You know how we had the... Have a drink of water, please.
1: Yep,
0: in the sweepstakes. The sweepstakes we had here at work. I actually got Belgium. But then again, Belgium is in the top 10 on the world rankings, which is forever changing. So New Zealand... We've done well to make it to the World Cup and just we scored a goal. Oh my gosh, Lucia. Can you just choke slowly over there?
1: Oh my God. You know, I'm not used to choking during the day.
0: Well, that's what happens when you...
1: But of course, with your sports wrap-up, and you know this one I'm actually very familiar with, my one and only cousin, Jason Taumalolo.
0: Yes.
1: 16th NRL season, his 300th game as a
0: NRL player.
1: And it's... He played his game, Cowboys versus Panthers, I believe, over in the weekend. It was 26-12.
0: And there was a Tongan royalty.
1: Yes, the Tongan Prime Minister, Lord Whakawhanua, was in Townsville to honour Jason Taumalolo after his 300th NRL game match. You know what? I've got a question for you, Tasha. You might know the answer for this, even though I'm the sports pro.
0: Mm-hmm.
1: How many games on average does an NRL player have? Games.
0: Well, games in total.
1: Yeah.
0: Well, that's dependent on, like, I think, like, injuries and stuff like that. But if you think about it, I think there's maybe, like, 26 games a season.
1: That's a lot.
0: Yeah, there's 26 games a season, but look how many seasons. I think he's played 16 seasons.
1: So it's a 16th season, that's right.
0: Is it? Oh, yeah, see? So I think on average, they say an NRL player will have, like, maybe 5 years in them.
1: Damn. That's a long time to be playing sport. But I tell you what, also massive shout out to our own girls, to the Ponsonby Phillies.
0: Yes.
1: They played over the weekend. Hard loss for them.
0: Hard loss for them for our Prem girls, but our development girls, they took out the championship for 2026. Unfortunately, the Phillies girls aren't going back to back to back to back. Yep. But in the final next week, it is, I think it's College Rifles and Manurewa.
1: Yeah. Yeah. And I tell you what, you watch out for that Rewa cheer squad.
0: Yeah.
1: They are mighty and feisty. Sometimes their cheering's a little bit harder than the playing that's going on in the field.
0: See, it was getting a little bit scared.
1: Right now, this is Tully with Give Me Love. It's 312 on UFM.

0: God, the mic's on. It's New FM. That one is Estelle featuring Kanye West off the album Shine. It is American Boy. It's 23 after 3 on New FM.
1: It's one of my favorite songs. You know that?
0: Like, ever?
1: Yep. One of it's in there. If I had to do a playlist of favorite songs, Estelle and American Boy will be in there.
0: I'm going to be honest, it won't make mine.
1: Okay, thanks. It's 23 past 3 right now, and I just wanted to say I've always wanted to do this because I hear it when I'm in the car, but a big hello to all the kids who are jumping in the car right now after school.
0: Can you hear them? They said, hi, Tasha.
1: Hi, it's your last week of school.
0: It is. Hey, can I just talk about this a little bit? And you know, here on The Rush, we don't like when all you school kids come to the mall during the school holidays. Please stay home. You're in our way when we're walking to the food court.
1: I don't know why you complain about it just in school holidays, because they're there when it's school time anyway.
0: That's a good... Where's all the truancy officers? Did you ever have a truancy officer when you're in school?
1: Did I have one?
0: Like, was that a thing at the time?
1: Yeah. Because I went to school by K Road. My school's off K Road. So, like, okay, a lot of the girls were... We actually had the central police station, but...
0: I thought you were going to say a lot of the girls were standing on the corner. I was like, damn.
1: No, dry.
0: That's dangerous.
1: No.
0: I feel like there was a time, or there was a phase, where truancy officers at town centres, at the malls, were a thing, and they reported seeing students in uniform. But now I don't feel like it's a thing anymore, because, damn, like, it feels like all the students are out now.
1: And it's kind of hard to tell. It's hard to tell because not some schools don't wear uniform.
0: And you know why? Some of them look like adults. They look older than us.
1: You're right. You're right.
0: I tell you what, coming up next on the show, we're talking about an amazing achievement by one of our very own Pacific women. They're making it to the United States, but what for is what we're going to share with you next. Right now, this is Stanley.

0: shambles is what it is.
1: It's New FM. That's Tropic Thunder and Sir Lupo holding it down for Rotuma. And did you know we have another language week kicking off on Sunday? It's Kiribati. So get ready for it. Sia's just talking all the way through everything.
0: Well, a warning would be nice. Now I know how Henry feels.
1: The warning's the light.
0: I tell you what, though, the world does need to watch out because Pacifica people are slowly and surely have already been taking over Hollywood, but we're reaching it at new heights. The one and only Tongan English Scottish descent woman of South Auckland, Vea Mafileo, has just been news shared recently that she has been invited to join the Academy. Now, you're probably thinking, what Academy is this in the United States of America? It is the Academy of Motion Picture Arts and Sciences. I had to do a little bit of a ChatGPT only because I was like, I think I get what it is,
1: yeah.
0: But I need to make sure what is it. And what I thought what it is at first is it means that she gets to be part of like the film industry in America. But she gets to be part of something that was created or founded back in 1927. The Motion Arts and Sciences is the organization that pretty much oversees the Academy Awards, which we know as the Oscars.
1: Really?
0: The Oscars that decides what TV show, what film, you know, movies, all of that kind of stuff. So what the role actually includes is that she gets to be voting for the Oscars. She'll become a member to vote.
1: So she's like on the panel.
0: She's on the panel. She supports the film industry, and together they also learn how to preserve the film history.
1: Question. Now, you might not know this answer, but is she the first Pacifica woman?
0: I actually don't know the answer, but only because I know she's got part Tongan, I'm going to say she's definitely probably the first Tongan.
1: Really?
0: I'm going to do my homework because that might bite me in the bum and I might be a liar.
1: That's pretty cool though.
0: But I think just to also be coming from South Auckland, if you're not familiar with Vea Mafileo's work, For My Father's Kingdom, her doco with her dad when they went back to Tonga, and they shared a lot of their family wins and even just traumas about like having, you know, the upbringing and being in the Tongan cultural way. The most recent one in 2024 with Lucienne Buchanan, Mother Tongue. Sorry, might not be the most recent Gataki, but Mother Tongue or Leatupu Anga. So she's definitely been in and around the film industry.
1: And then the Jonah Lomu doko.
0: Yes.
1: Doko.
0: Yes, my doko. So. But a massive congratulations, Vea Mafileo, for galata opito sioki here. Just the fruits of your labor, like just, you know, look at you, go girl.
1: That's amazing. That is so
0: and that's
1: cool.
0: Wahine Toa right there.
1: That's right.
0: And you know, who was that many moons ago when somebody said, the garage in South Auckland, look at that now, that garage in South Auckland taking you to be part of the panel for the Oscars.
1: Thank you.
0: You're welcome.
1: Back into the music with Bruno Mars on New.

0: This is new on you.
1: Wait, wait, wait. 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New best friend. 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Since when? 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
2: Shout out to all my sexy, beautiful, fine ladies in the building. 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
1: Okay. 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Yo, my girl, suck in your waistline.

0: That one is Drake. It's a new one by him. It is called New Bestie. My bestie, Boss Lady Tash. We're taking over the rush this afternoon because Henry is away. Coming up, we still got some Diggy Dupe, Cavrella. Text line is open for you, 466. Let us know what you want to hear. We're back into the music right after this.
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0: 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You got The Rush with Sia and Tasha's in.
1: I see a badass mother who don't take no crap of nobody.
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0: Wow.
3: We're into the second half of the show.
0: Okay, girl.
3: You're tuning in for your Monday afternoon. As you can hear, Boss Lady is with us.
0: Hello.
3: Or maybe Henry's voice has gone thinner. Who knows?
0: Maybe Henry's voice has gone better.
3: That's right. Now it's young, hip, and moist, the voice it is. I tell you what, though, right now we're talking about a story of going from rejection to redemption. The one and only lady who, I think she, is this a soccer anthem, this particular song? No, I'm pressing the wrong thing. Hold on. This one.
0: This one isn't the soccer anthem. It's that.
3: I lied. But Shakira, she is our story of rejection to redemption, because we have come to learn that when she was in school, her teacher said, you know what, sorry sis, you can't be in the choir. Why? Because apparently she sounds like a goat. Do you think she sounds like a goat?
0: Now that she said it, yes, I actually do think she sounds a bit like a like pretty hot goat.
3: What would a not hot goat sound like?
0: I don't know. She does sound goat-ish, but like she's come out with some bangers for a goat.
3: No, like legit, eh? And I think that's a really good story, that if you were rejected in school, and I think a lot of people can probably relate to this that are listening right now.
0: I wasn't rejected at school.
3: Oh, okay. Well, so those of us that can relate to the rejection must be nice to not rejected. But you know, there are people out there who, you've probably been rejected, and there's heaps of people with a story of being rejected at something that they love, that is their passion, and then they've come out and they're being really, they're now successful at what they do.
0: 100%. Don't let the opinion of one person change your goals.
3: Amen. And that's what I actually want to ask the listeners right now. What's like one good, what's one thing you're really good at? You were rejected at it, but now you got it.
0: Mine's radio.
3: Is it actually?
0: Yeah, 100%. Well, I wouldn't say really good at it, but I make a living out of it.
3: No, you've got like how many years experience behind you?
0: Probably maybe 16, 15, 16.
3: See, that's
0: years.
3: A lot.
0: Because when I was at school, I said I wanted to be in radio. I went to my careers officer and she goes, no, you can't because you're not funny. And so I kind of thought, oh yeah, okay, all good.
3: What made them think though that being a radio personality, you had to be funny?
0: Well, I don't think many, it was a career that not many people knew about. You know what I mean? Like, it's not like it is now.
3: I feel like still a lot of people don't know that it can still be a career.
0: Yeah, you can be boring, but still be great at radio.
3: That's true. Because you can be an introvert, but this might be where you become 100%. An extrovert.
0: 100%.
3: But 466 on the text line, we are asking you, what is something that, you know, you got rejected at, but now you're the best at it.
0: Look,
3: and that's
0: you.
3: Your story of rejection.
0: Redemption. Scratch behind your knees here.
3: Hold on, my jeans are too thick. Rejection. No, it's not working.
0: Rejection
3: to
0: redemption.
3: Thank you so much. 466 on the text line, 800-223-103. Right now, back into the music. PNC, it's Love Jones on UFM.

0: on New FM, you got The Rush. You got Tash in for Henry and Lucia. It's 4:20.
1: Oh, wow.
0: You know what time 4:20 is, eh?
1: No, what is it?
0: It's a good time.
1: What does it mean? What does it mean?
0: No, it's just iconic being 4:20.
1: Come on, break it down for the classroom.
0: 4:20.
1: Yeah.
0: It's not really like informative or like knowledge. It's not really a good piece of information.
1: No, you got to say it with your chest, boss lady.
0: 4:20 is the like universal time for like
1: for a good time.
0: For a good time. That's right. For a good time.
1: And speaking of good time, if you're hopefully you're somebody like Shakira, you got rejected because you wanted a good time.
0: Yeah.
1: But then they said, "Aleai fa fetai." We've just come to learn that Shakira got rejected in school because the choir, school choir teacher said, "Actually, sis, you sound like a goat." Aww. And so her story's gone from rejection. rejection to redemption. And we're asking you the text line 466 or 0800-223-103. What is one rejection that you're grateful for? You know, boss lady, we've touched a little bit on yours about radio, mm-hmm. how you got into the space.
0: Yes. My careers officer told me at school that I shouldn't get into radio because I'm not funny. And I was like, okay, sweetie, so now where are you?
1: Where are they? I actually want to find out where they are.
0: I don't know where she is. She was young too, so she's still...
1: Well, they might be like my... My classics teacher, he just passed away. Do you think that teacher's dead or?
0: Oh,
1: no, too much?
0: You really just hit me with that one.
1: Well, welcome to The Rush.
0: Hello.
1: But we're asking you on the text line 466, what's one rejection you're grateful for? Did okay. I still say that wrong? Yes, that's all right.
0: We're talking about redemption to rejection. Yes, I'm saying redemption.
1: Yes, what's your story of rejection to redemption?
0: There's a couple here that have come through. Tali said, just look at the Bible. Joseph was sold into slavery by his own brothers and then he rose to become the second in command in the whole of Egypt and saving his own family from starvation.
1: I'm going to admit something, guys. I don't know who his brother is in the Bible.
0: Joseph. It was his brothers.
1: Who was his brothers?
0: Uso. No, you know, funny story. When I first met my husband, his name's Simon Peter, and I was like, oh, that's a nice name. Is that like your dad and your uncle's name? Or like, how's that name made up? And he goes, it's from the Bible. I was like, oh, my bad. I've since gone to church and
1: I love that.
0: And learnt about Simon
1: Peter. See, and you, I'm learning. I didn't realise that was from the Bible.
0: Thank you. I used to call him Simon Paul.
1: Who, me?
0: Yeah, you're making fun of his name the other day.
1: I don't remember that. I don't do that to
0: Simon
1: people.
0: Simon Peter, Simon Paul. And also J.K. Rowling, that's come through on the test. You know, she's the one that writes Harry Potter. So her manuscripts for that were rejected by multiple major publishers. And now look at her.
1: She's like, how much she's worth? Like almost millions. A billion.
0: I think she was like a house mom.
1: Do you think she stole that story from somebody?
0: Oh, that's a big... accusation. I'm not sure.
1: I'm gonna have to do some research on this.
0: Well, you know what they say in this industry, like steal stuff and make it your own.
1: Yes.
0: And whoever
1: I actually
0: better.
1: Know some of the thieves.
0: Okay. Content.
1: Yeah. I can't share it.
0: Oh, okay.
1: So I don't want to get in trouble. No, I'm just kidding. I don't know anybody.
0: Just make sure you do it better. That's all.
1: I'm trying to think if I've got my own rejection to redemption story. I don't really think I have one.
0: Well, you're pretty confident in yourself. And I
1: have
0: that.
1: I haven't always been. Maybe that's my rejection to redemption. All those times I got rejected by the boys I wanted to except me. Now, like you can't have me anymore.
0: Like the other day when you were playing catch and kiss when you were doing your tiki story with Henry and you're like, catch me, catch me.
1: Catch me if you can.
0: No, you can't.
1: Yuck. We're back into the music right now. This one here is...

0: having FOMO. Oh, I'm still trying to recover from FOMO. Over the weekend on Saturday, shout out to this gym.
1: Yes, Westside Fitness.
0: Westside Fitness. They had a Beats by Bingo fundraiser. I believe some of their team is going over to the beautiful island of the 685 Samoa for the CrossFit comp that is happening in August later this year.
1: Yes, they are.
0: Some of our team here in New FM, including Boss Lady Tash right here, Henry, a few of the others, they made their way. We booked the table.
1: Yeah.
0: Well, not booked the table. We paid for the table.
1: We paid for the table, and so many people were like, as always, yeah, I'm in. Yeah, my man will come. My neighbour will come.
0: And then their man actually dumped them on that day, which was so unfortunate. So did Digital girl Ruth had to come because she broke up with him.
1: That's how rumors start.
0: Oh, and I tell you what, though, I'm having FOMO because I was watching everybody's stories. I wasn't actually feeling well. I had like this horrible migraine, but I think the migraine wasn't helping. What was making it worse was I woke up at the middle of the night. It was like 7 o'clock, and I thought, oh, these guys are all sitting there having their Beats by Bingo. I hope they're having a stink time.
1: It wasn't stink.
0: It looked stinky. It looked like everyone needed to go home and have a shower. Nah. But honestly, a massive shout out to the Westside Gym because FOMO stands for fear of missing out.
1: Yes.
0: I learned over the last few days that there is also JOMO. Do you know what JOMO is?
1: No.
0: Joy of missing out.
1: Oh, yeah.
0: So then the ChatGPT said to me, Sia, are you having FOMO or are you having JOMO? And I had fear of having joyful moments with my friends.
1: So you combine the two?
0: Yeah.
1: See, like the thing is, I saw you earlier on in that day, and we were like excited, and we were talking about what we were going to wear and the themes in there. And then when I got there, you were like, "Nah, I'm not coming. I've got a headache."
0: I did. Hello, didn't I? I didn't even scream as much because I said it's hurting my head.
1: Yeah, but
0: remember?
1: But we could have had like Panadol or Nurofen or.
0: No, I did. I had that. I had Waikita. And you know me, I'm not a big believer in that Western medicine.
1: No.
0: Not really. But here is my question for you guys. Is there a cure for FOMO? And if there is, what is it? Because I actually have something that I'm still suffering FOMO from.
1: Really?
0: It happened years ago, and I'm going to fill you in on what that is next. But let me know on the text line 466. Is there a cure for FOMO? And if there is, what is it?
1: We got some old school from Bobby Brown coming up, as well as Omega Levine. But right now, it's Sam featuring Brandon Chiraz right here on New.

0: Honestly, I don't know. I think the first time I said Levine.
1: It's a good song, though. Sweet and Sour, right here on New FM.
0: Do you think he means, like, with chicken or pork?
1: What do you mean? Oh, sweet and sour.
0: Oh, come on, man.
1: I was actually thinking about the dance crew from back in the day.
0: We've been asking on the text line, though, 466, is there a cure for FOMO and what exactly is it? Because over the weekend, Tash and some of the others here in the office went over to a Bingo by Beats night.
1: Beats by Bingo.
0: I was sick, so I couldn't even make it. And I'm still trying to cure my FOMO from that. So I've been sitting here eating the prizes that they've won. A nice packet of Doritos.
1: We won some amazing prizes.
2: And very legit.
1: I brought all the snacks in here at work, and it's funny because everyone who didn't come is eating it. I'm the only one who went that was here, so I can't eat it all.
0: See? And now all of a sudden they're sick because they went to an event in the week when they should have stayed home like I did when I was feeling sick because I was having FOMO. So we're asking the text line 4666, is there a cure for FOMO and what is it? Because about almost 10 years later, I'm still having FOMO from something and I don't know how to cure it.
1: What is it?
0: Ladies and gentlemen, taking you back to about 10 years ago, I was in a bridal party line for my auntie's wedding. After the wedding, massive party, we're all celebrating. Unfortunately, the next day I was quite hungover. But, you know, Tongans, we have the whole first Sunday thing.
1: Yeah.
0: Everybody went to church. We had no ride. When I say we, it was literally just me and my other sister. Some other of the bridesmaids, they were hungover. They managed to catch a ride. We asked everybody. I even asked my dad to come and pick us up. But because they're all already at church all the way in central Auckland while we were out in Southside, they said, sorry, we're already here. Ke ke malawa matol alato piki koi.
1: We can't come and pick you up.
0: No, there was not even a car outside.
1: Oh.
0: So me and my sister just laid there in the bed, hung and upset because we couldn't be there. Yes, we were, you know, not in the best frame of mind to be even there with our body. But, you know, it's like everyone was there. And to this day, we still can't get over it. And I still haven't recovered from having that FOMO.
1: Self-inflicted, though, as to why you missed out.
0: That's not self-inflicted. That's the bride and groom's inflicted because they made us drink. So we're asking the text line 466, what are ways or, you know, can we cure FOMO?
1: Well, Ez texted through and Ez said that the way to beat FOMO is to do something better.
0: Like what?
1: Is to do something better than whatever it is you missed out on.
0: So if I miss the bingo with you guys, what can I do to one up it?
1: Win lotto.
0: All right. Got to be in it to win it.
1: Until you do. The FOMO's going to stay.
0: Or I can just eat all your guys' food and just, like, watch me eat your prizes. That would actually make me feel better. Yeah.
1: All right. If you say so, Sia.
0: But according to the text line 466, somebody here, this is actually a great advice. They said, just mute everybody online so that if you're not at the party, you won't see what's going on.
1: Yeah.
0: Now, here's the problem. They put it in the group chat. So, again, doesn't help my FOMO.
1: We were sending her photos. We were sending her the prizes that we won.
0: Yep.
1: The songs that we're playing. It was such a vibe.
0: It was a vibe. But a massive shout out to that gym. Again, one more time at their time.
1: Westside Fitness.
0: Yeah. To them. Westside Fitness and all the best as they make their way. But other than that, nobody else has said how else we can cure FOMO. But thank you to Ez for that particular text. Getting back into the music, but after five,
1: yeah, you've got the run sheet.
0: Yes,
1: there.
0: I do. We're telling you, ladies, apparently, according to the internet, we can tell you if you're dating a man or if you're dating a loser.
1: Find out, but we've got Fulao on the way right here on you.
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4: You know those famous vehicles, Back to the Future car? Is that in this list?
5: Yes.
4: Yes, it is. 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

0: se five talofa koe anvamala le atinu'u. Pacific health professionals are concerned about how AI will impact on the future of NZ's health workforce. This was among the key issues discussed at the Te Pou Toko Ora Ākiwa Symposium on Auckland, where Pacific researchers, clinicians and community leaders gathered to discuss improving health outcomes across Aotearoa and the Pacific. Health NZ's public director says the health sector has not been explicit about the skills and attributes that NZ should be developing, promoting and cultivating in the health workforce. Dr. Karina Gray says there are four key areas that AI will not replace as Health NZ strives to future-proof the health system.
1: There are four specific human attributes that can't and won't be directly replaced by AI and will be important to ensure we future-proof the health system. And these characteristics include being curious, adaptable, resilient and emotionally attuned.
0: Meanwhile, a health professor says there is still significant work needed to ensure AI systems perform well for Māori and Pacific people. Professor Robin Whittaker, co-director of the University of Auckland's Transform Research Centre, told a research symposium her team had been working on evaluating AI

0: tools through an advisory group with a focus on safety, ethics, equity, and Pacific perspectives. She says many AI systems used globally are trained on data sets that do not adequately represent Māori and Pacific populations. She says predictive algorithms were used during the COVID-19 pandemic to identify Pacific patients most at risk of hospitalization, which allowed for prioritizing care, but cautioned that such tools needed high-quality, locally relevant data. The Pacific Business Trust is taking responsibility for a turbulent time in staff turnover and looking ahead to a strong future strategy. The Chief Executive Mary Losse resigned last month while a poorly managed redundancy process resulted in two workers being awarded $75,000 in compensation. Chairman Ulu Oma To'otua Sola Ulu Aiono says the organisation is starting a fresh chapter in a new, cheaper venue and launching a five-year strategy next month. He says the board takes complete responsibility for the hiring process and says transparency is important.
1: There is no better place for it to play out. Accountability must be public. That's a very short and sharp response, but in my view, that's exactly where these things should be evident to taxpayers.
0: The project manager for Māori Pacifica Trades Training applauds Labour's election pledge to double the places for apprenticeships. Labour would reset the apprenticeship boost scheme back to 2 years from 2028 if re-elected. The scheme pays employers $500 a month for 1 year to take on apprentices, helping pay for things like wages and ensuring apprentices can keep earning while training. Sam Sefuiva says their apprenticeship scheme is currently oversubscribed due to the growing demand for qualified tradies.
2: All of our courses across our six providers that facilitate the Māori Pacific Trades Training Program are full. So there's a lot of interest, not just from our young ones, also from our older Pacific people who are wanting to do a career shift. And so it's an opportunity for all of them to get into a job and get the skills to take ownership of their own futures.
0: And that's PMN News at 5 p.m. For more Pacific news and sport, go to pmn.co.nz.
3: You can't get fresher than you with it. 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Beat of the Pacific. You can't get fresher than this.

0: It's Brent Faiyaz right here on New FM. It's just after 5 o'clock. Thank you very much for the news.
1: I see a badass mother who don't take no crap of nobody.
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3: New FM, you're tuning in. It is officially the Lash Hour. High five, boss lady.
0: Wow.
3: And guys, if you missed it at the beginning, we did say we're sitting next to each other. Just we're helping boss lady guide
0: The panel.
3: So pressing the buttons and all that kind of stuff. It's a new software from the last time you were on air.
0: 100%.
3: So yeah.
0: And we haven't gone off air yet, guys. Yet.
3: I am proud of you though. But I did say at the beginning, like, I'm a little nervous, but I'm actually having a lot of fun. Sitting along, boss lady Tasha. Tell you who else has had fun. The one and only Gabby from The Morning Shack. I was scrolling yesterday on my phone, right? You know how when you think, man, what did I do a year ago?
0: Yeah.
3: I had a look, and a year ago, we were out celebrating a friend's birthday, and me and one of the boys were standing outside, and he was having a smoke, and we were watching this car go back and forth, and he was like, oh my God, this person doesn't know how to park. And I said, I know who that person is. And he said, who was it? I go, that's Gabby's car.
0: But you reshared the video.
3: I reshared yesterday just to celebrate that, you know, 12 months later. And I said, you know what, Gabby, who cares if you can't park properly? You know why? Because you got to meet Uncle Dwayne The Rock Johnson.
0: She just returned
3: from Sydney's premiere of Moana. And I've just been seeing her all over my socials.
0: How special, though, that the full media group was all brown.
3: Yeah.
0: They were all Pacifica people,
3: yep,
0: from around like Australia, around New Zealand. And Disney invited them all there to do
3: some
0: their thing.
3: Some of them I've never seen before.
0: Nah, neither. But apparently The Rock really enjoyed having our people there.
3: They really did. And I tell you who the most special brown presenter was, all the interviews with The Rock. It was Gabby's nana. Physically wasn't there, but she got to ask him a question via a video on her phone. And that melted my heart when I saw that online. And if you ever get a chance to meet Gabby's mum, her grandma, please make sure you just give her a big hug. She's amazing.
0: She is.
3: She's like a real G, bro.
0: And it was her birthday. She celebrated 93 years on the weekend, and all her great-grandchildren were there, her grandchildren, and it was such a special.
3: But let's not tell her that Gabby forgot to get the cake. Oh, whoops, sorry. No one knew about that.
0: Oh. Happy birthday.
3: Happy birthday to Gabby's nana.
0: Coming up here, we've got some Naughty by Nature, some Swidits in there as well, but we've got Josh Tartoffee. Here's AOJ.

0: It's New FM with Josh Tatofi, Looking for Love. You've got The Rush here, Tash in for Henry today, but Lucia is here as always.
1: Stop using my name.
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1: Ain't no blue tick next to my name, bro.

0: some homegrown goodness with it. It's Wonders right here on UFM. You've got The Rush with Sia and Tasha in for Henry today.
1: And this one is specifically for the ladies, but I think I need you brothers, you men, tokos, just come in close and listen very carefully, because I'm about to tell you guys, according to the internet, how you can learn or tell that you're either dating a man or you're dating a loser. Again, disclaimer, this is according to the internet.
0: Okay.
1: This is the internet saying.
0: I need to know.
1: Yes. Listen here, Tasha. This is what it is. This is what the internet says. If he brings out the child in you, you're dating a man. If he brings out the mother in you, you're dating a boy. If he brings out the inner man in you, you're dating a loser. And as you know, here on The Rush, Henry and I, we quite find it funny and entertaining sometimes laughing at the losers. And that we just mean you're a loser when we play games and you guys don't know the answers. But I found this very, very interesting. And I think for any of the brothers listening right now, did any of that resonate with you? And which one are you?
0: Do you think that they know who they are, though? Do you think they know which one they are?
1: Do you know what? I think if you're sitting there right now and you're saying, I'm not that man, you probably are that man.
0: Really?
1: Yeah. So if you're sitting there thinking, I'm not the loser, you probably are the loser. If you think, I'm not a boy, you probably are the little boy.
0: Yeah. If he's like, I'm the man.
1: And yeah.
0: Well, so is she.
1: That's it. And that's the thing, right? And we see this a lot on social media where Pacifica women are saying, I don't need a man. I can do it all by myself.
0: You can, but it's also very nice to not do it by yourself.
1: And are we still talking about the dating or? That's why the question we're throwing out to you guys today, like after reading this, what does your partner bring out in you?
0: Oh, that's cute.
1: It could be cute or it might just be not cute. It's up to these listeners when they text us in 466.
0: Let us know what your partner brings out in you. Give us a text 466. Because we're getting into, what are we getting into now? I am learning to press the buttons, people. We've got Swiss on the way.
1: Yes, the song at the top.
0: And now we're going into Lear's soul.
1: Yeah.
0: Right here on New FM. Thanks for being with us.

0: Kim. Now let go. You got the rush. It's Sia and Tash in for Henry today. PMAs are going down August 12th. The Pacific Music Awards People Choice is open now. 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
1: And we're asking in the text line, what does your partner bring out in you? After a social media post is going a little bit crazy on the online world, and it says this, and I said, ladies, this is how you can tell whether or not you're dating a man or if you're dating a loser, according to the internet. And it says this. If he brings out the child in you, you're dating a man. If he brings out the mother in you, you're dating a boy. And if he brings out the inner man in you, my sis, I'm sorry, you're dating a loser. That's my Cookie Monster voice. And that's what we're asking you right now. What does your partner bring out in you? Because according to this particular quote that's going crazy all on the internet, it was said by Giselle Bryant, who is on The Real Housewives of Potomac. I don't know where Potomac is.
0: How do you spell that?
1: P-O-T-O-M-A-C?
0: Potomac. I don't even know.
1: Or maybe it's Potomac.
0: Potomac.
1: Potomac. Anyways, let's not go there.
0: Thank you for that.
1: But we're asking the text line, what does your partner bring out in you?
0: What texts have we got through? Because for me, what my partner brings out in me is probably frustration, only because he is so nonchalant. He is so kickback. He is so chill. Like,
1: are you the opposite?
0: I'm 100% the opposite. Like, I hate being late, so I always want to be places on time, whereas him and my daughter, both exactly the same.
1: Actually, now that I think about it, you're always extra early to everything.
0: Everything, because I don't like being late. Because to me, being late is a total disrespect of other people's time.
1: Amen.
0: Thank you.
1: You're right. Yes. And on the text line 466, there's a few of you guys that have actually come through with this one and said that your partner makes you feel safe, like you're a little child.
0: Aww.
1: So they're playful is what I'm getting for that.
0: So you're just like playmates.
1: Yeah, they just like, but they cute do adult plays. this one says, my partner brings out the adventurous part of me. Excuse me. I now have the courage and energy to try new things and new hobbies that I've never would have tried before.
0: Energy's crazy.
1: You want people, but you want a partner like that, right? That's going to like encourage you to be like, oh, just give this a go, babe. Like
0: 100%. Give you the confidence to try different things.
1: Especially if you're scared, you just need that. This one says, oh, my partner just makes me PMO. Okay, so it seems like you might be falling in that dating a loser category there, my friend.
0: Relatable.
1: This one says, my partner makes me feel calm. I am the complete opposite and he makes me feel calm. There you go. Dasha, did you text that in again? Or?
0: He's just too calm that I am not so calm. Coming up, we've got Etu and How Can I Saipe right here on The Rush, but right now it's Reason.

0: What a day. I am actually, like, overwhelmed right now because that was a lot.
1: You did really well, though.
0: I asked Sia if I could panel today because I knew I was going to be doing the show with her. And I said, can I please panel today? And she goes, yep. And then at the start, I was like, I don't want to panel anymore. I'm too scared.
1: I also think you might need to turn the music just down a little bit more today. There you go. They probably can hear us now. And well, you know what? It's either that or, you know how I've told you before about these damn headphones?
0: Yeah.
1: I feel like you've probably experienced what I've been experiencing now today.
0: Okay.
1: Do you
0: is
1: get
0: that,
1: it?
0: Like, is that why you talk so loud? Because the
1: yes,
0: headphones are...
1: Everything is just so... And people just think, yes, I am partially deaf, but like, it's not been medically confirmed, but I know that I am.
0: Well, you have a good 2 days off because you and Henry have got the
1: I
0: next
1: know.
0: Few days off and I...
1: What am I going to do with my time off?
0: Can you please keep your phone on in case I don't know what to do and I stuff it up and we go off air?
1: Do you know what's crazy? As you said, phone, I'm looking down at it. So my phone has been recording whatever we've been saying and putting it to text this whole time I've been sitting here.
0: Oh. Who are you sending it to?
1: This is in the middle of me texting my family to remember that they have a rehearsal.
0: And now you're telling them about me. Thank you.
1: Oh, that's crazy. But thank you. I've actually had fun with you today, Tash.
0: I had fun today too. And thank you for teaching me. Thank you for your patience.
1: You're welcome. I am a very patient girl.
0: Oh, sometimes. But enjoy the wedding tomorrow. Did your boy Joe's wedding? Send us photos
1: tomorrow.
0: Of what
1: well,
0: wear.
1: Tomorrow you have to play Pregnant or Poison. And then you have to ask the listeners whether they think Henry and I are away because we're pregnant or we're poisoned.
0: Or you got married and took off.
1: Henry's getting married tomorrow and I'm going to watch him elope.
0: Nice. And I'm staying here because I wasn't invited.
1: Yeah.
0: All right.
1: None of yous were.
0: Okay.
1: Thank you for tonight, though.
0: Bye.
2: Mum, Jimmy told me to put butter on my burn.
3: 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Which home remedy...

0: Details are correct and let us know of any changes as soon as possible. If we don't have the right info, it might take longer to get your dividend in late September. Everything you need to know is at entrustnz.co.nz.
1: Hey, are you cycling this weekend?
2: Yeah, heading out tomorrow.
1: Okay, remember to have a
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in News Essex, Whakalofalaiatu, I'm Vamailele Atinu'u. The daughter of well-known NZ Australian screen actor and singer, Jay Langar,

0: Maya makes her debut in Disney's brand new live-action reimagining of Moana. Catherine Langaia plays Moana in the much-anticipated movie, which hits theatres on July 10. A special screening in Sydney at the weekend drew plenty of attention from movie buffs and cinema critics. Catherine stars alongside Dwayne The Rock Johnson, who is reprising his iconic role as the demigod Maui. The 20-year-old beat 32,000 other women as the film directors through the net wide for the role.
1: Getting to represent the Pacific Islands is something I've always dreamed of doing. My family was definitely the first people to find out. I went to the car with my mom and we called all my siblings, we called my dad.
0: The live version of Moana is directed by Tony Award winner Thomas Kail and features songs by Lin-Manuel Miranda. A prudent path ahead for the Pacific Business Trust. The organization's CEO Mary Losse resigned last month following pressure on her leadership and hefty payout for two staff who were unjustifiably dismissed. Trust Chair Ulu Oma To'otua Solaulu Aiono says they are not reducing staff at the moment and the recruitment for the new CEO will begin this week. Aiono says they have shifted to a cheaper office location and will be sure their operating costs don't attract animosity from critics.
2: There is no better place for it to play out. Accountability must be public. That's a very short and sharp response, but in my view, that's exactly where these things should be evident to taxpayers.
0: The project manager for Māori Pacifica Trades Training applauds Labour's election pledge to double the places for apprenticeships. Labour would reset the apprenticeship boost scheme back to 2 years from 2028 if re-elected. The scheme pays employers $500 a month for 1 year to take on apprentices, helping pay for things like wages and ensuring apprentices can keep earning while training. Sam Sefuiva says their apprenticeship scheme is currently oversubscribed due to the growing demand for qualified tradies.
3: All of our courses across our six providers that facilitate the Māori Pacific Trades Training Program are full. So there's a lot of interest, not just from our young ones, also from our older Pacific people who are wanting to do a career shift. And so it's an opportunity for all of them to get into a job and get the skills to take ownership of their own futures.
0: Emergency response crews hope to deliver aid to cut-off communities in Wairarapa. About 460 homes in Ngawi, Lake Ferry, Whangai Moana and Cape Palliser were cut off when the Tūranganui Bridge was washed out by floodwaters on Friday, and debris and flooding have also been limiting access. The region's primary controller, Simon Taylor, said council crews were back trying to repair roads this morning after having worked for 72 hours straight. He hoped aid, including infant formula urgently needed to feed a baby, would be helicoptered in through Martinborough or Purania after midday on Monday. He said people from the Lake Ferry community had been able to cross private farmland to get to a store for supplies. Tonga has lowered their maximum fuel prices for the first time since the war in the Middle East began. Since February, diesel prices in Tongatapu has been raised by more than 64%. That price cap will now be lowered by 85 sene to 4 paanga, 20 sene per litre from July 1st. The price is now below what it was in April. Fiji, from which Tonga sources its fuel shipments, has forecast what it calls a significant decrease in its own maximum fuel prices. And that's PMN News at 6 p.m. For more Pacific news and sport, go to pmn.co.nz.

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2: Yes.
1: Yes, it is. It's her name is DeLorean.
2: DeLorean. It's DeLorean, you dude.
1: I'm dyslexic.
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1: I bet you never watched Back to the Future.
2: Oh, you? Oh, man.
1: I've never watched it.
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When I return, cause these streets ain't a safe place. It's taxing on my soul, I need to meditate. 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To tell the truth, I couldn't walk on this path without you. 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For my team, and it's you, him, him, and her. I'll see, so I gotta withstand the whirlwind like a tree. 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

when I return, cause these streets ain't a safe place. 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They say that pressure make a diamond, you that would doubt it. To tell the truth, I couldn't walk on this path without you. Now with all of the chaos to be around me, when I step inside the house, cut a key, it helps me to release, cause my lifestyle isn't perfect, which means that I'm out here putting work in for my team, and it's you, him, him, and her. 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
1: Hopped on a plane in a bad home, but I gotta walk with a limp, cause he just got hit with a bullet in the backbone. Oh God, I hope he heals strong. Mama shook her head cause she know he wrong. But what a man to do when the money show, but the worry's long. Tell Uncle Slim he gotta carry on. Play the game like Donkey Kong, cause it won't be long till the man in the clouds come and carry a song.

0: PM News at 6. Salafakoya, I'm Levi Matautia Morgan. A former All Black and High Performance strategist says all is not lost with Moana Pacifica. New Zealand Rugby last week axed Moana Pacifica from Super Rugby Pacific 2027 after interested parties failed to meet the financial requirements required to save Moana Pacifica. While the news is still raw, Kevin C. Neal reflects on the immense pride of a movement led by Pacific for Pacific, a vital pathway that saw 35 players debut for Manu Samoa and Ikaretahi. Kevin says there is talk of creating semi-professional pathways to groom players in Samoa and Tonga in the coming months.
1: Really proud, eh? The numbers since its inception, 35 debuted through the Moana pathway for either Samoa or Tonga. And that's what we're set up to do, and it's been a joy to watch a young men grow. There isn't like a semi-pro program in Samoa and or Tonga, but hopefully, yeah, that's what our aspiration to help. And it won't finish yet.
0: Actors campaigning on a welfare clampdown this election, saying benefits should be a hand up, not a way of life. It wants to make it mandatory for health and disability benefits to be issued by MSD-approved designated doctors. Beneficiary advocate AK Brereton says the policy shows a complete lack of understanding of some people's reality.
2: Sends a lack of a message that ACT doesn't understand or have any compassion for people on benefit, especially for people in mental distress. They also haven't costed their policy. It looks to me like it's going to cost about $60 million to reassess all the people who are on a health-related benefit at present.
0: Hundreds of South Wairarapa residents are isolated from shops, friends and family after the weekend storms washed away the Turanganui Bridge. The bridge is on the main thoroughfare and the only public access beyond Pirinoa to Lake Ferry. The local community has banded together to organise supply drop-offs to get food and medicine across the river. And Pirinoa General Store owner David Pillar said he had been pulling supplies and orders together for the drop-offs since yesterday morning. Wayne Cooper went out on the side-by-side to ferry supplies across farms to reach cut-off locals.
3: People have rung through to the shop and they've ordered groceries and whatever, and then they're bringing them out to us and we're going to transport them over the farm through the back way into Lake Ferry and then dish them out and get over there. One person that needed some medication, but we got that through.
0: And the provincial election held in New Caledonia on Sunday has maintained the existing blocks between pro-independence and pro-France parties. RNZ French Pacific correspondent Patrick de Cloitre has the provisional results.
4: In the southern province, preliminary results show half the votes went to the strong and united pro-France camp, which should give it access to 28 seats in the southern province and 24 of the 54 seats in New Caledonia's territorial congress. Preliminary results in the north showed an almost equal score by the two pro-independence parties, who would get 10 and 9 seats. In the Loyalty Islands province, two lists headed by pro-independence candidates won 6 seats each.
0: The next step, once results are official, is for New Caledonia's new Congress to convene on Friday and elect a president. And that's PMN News at 6. For more Pacific news and sports, go to pmn.co.nz.
5: We're back!
6: Is it heavy?
7: Is it heavy?
6: Yeah, like yours.
7: I was trying to play along, but there you go.

0: 30th of June. Oh, man, it's the last day of June?
1: Last day of June.
0: Damn, 2026. You got the boys on deck today. That's Riggs and producer Louis. No gaps today.
1: Man, who does she think she is?
0: I told you, man. Once she went to Hollywood, she never came back. She came back with an attitude, whole different vibe.
1: Goes to a Hollywood interview one time and can't turn up for
0: work. I told you, man. She changed her ways. But it's all good, man. We're still mucking around, having a good time. Got a great show planned for you, as always. Shaq's got backs around 8:15, you know. Everyone's got problems, and we are trying to solve them together.
1: Plus, we got our last car care package to give away today.
0: Oh, man.
1: End of June, end of competition.
0: Yes, indeed, man. Kara, that curse, your chance to win a Kara coconut care package. All thanks to Kara. We're doing that in the 8 o'clock as well. Man, so much to get through. We'd love to know what you're up to today. 466 on the text line. Let's all catch on up, man. Jump on the phones as well. 0800-223-103 if you do want to give us a call. But yes, like I said, man, we're going to be catching up with the team after this one here. Ella Langley is choosing. It's on New FM, the Beat of the Pacific. Good morning, everyone.

0: Ella Langley, Choosing. It's on North AM, the beat of the Pacific. 8 minutes past 6 o'clock for your Tuesday morning. Riggs and producer Louis on The Morning Shack.
1: Hey, how you doing?
2: Let me catch you up.
0: Yeah, it's time for a bit of catch-ups, man. What's going on in your life? We want to know all about it, man. 466 on the text line. You can give us a call, 0800-223-103. What's going on, man? What's going on, producer Louis?
3: Man, what is going on? Nothing much. I'll tell you what is going on. It's freaking cold this morning. That's what's going on.
0: Tell me about it.
3: Man.

0: It was freezing. I was this close to calling in sick.
1: Shut up for you. I'm not doing that.
0: I was like, man, health and safety. So I don't know if I should make it in this morning.
1: Nah, man.
0: Nah, I didn't get up to too much yesterday. Man, I was just doing worky stuff.
1: Mm.
0: And that's pretty much it. I didn't even cook anything yesterday.
1: Oh, what?
0: Oh, it's a massive lazy day.
1: It was, eh?
0: Mondays and Tuesdays are usually my lazy days.
1: And also, the time's just flying by, eh?
0: Man, the time flies by as well. It's just winter, eh? It's the daylight savings thing. So, yeah, it's pretty much it. Nothing exciting in my life yesterday. How about you?
1: Yeah, nothing on my end either. Just chipping away at this little short film that we're doing. It's chipping away. It's getting there. And that's been pretty much the entire day. I tried to do a little bit of washing here and there, but to be honest, man, it was a Monday admin kind of lazy chill one, you know, just trying to catch up on little bits and pieces.
0: Mondays.
1: Yeah, it's almost like those are the new reset days where it should have been the Sunday.
0: That's exactly what it is, reset day. Because I had a hectic-ass weekend, eh? So, yesterday I was like, man, I'm not in the mood for anything.
1: Yeah, indeed, man. Heading over to the text line. Walter's on the text line with us. Hey, man,
0: Walter.
1: It's been a minute. I said, good morning, crew. Hope you guys have a good morning. Yeah, same with you, my bro. Yes, indeed, man. When we do come back, we have got the Get Up 2 songs going back to back. We'll tell you about

0: Sammy J. It's Give Me All. It's on New FM, the beat of the Pacific. You got Riggs and producer Louis Ford, the morning check.
1: Hey, ready?
2: Go. Let's go.
0: It is the get up for you Tuesday morning, man. You know how it goes. Two songs going back to back, and it all comes with a bit of a theme.
3: Today's theme is a good one, and it's going to be a loud one too, because it's rock legends. Oh,
0: come
3: today.
0: On, man.
3: I'm talking grunge rock from like the 90s and 2000s. So the choice I've gone with this morning is Higher from

0: don't know if Creed has ever played on this radio station in history. So if you wanna vote for that song and change history, you can text the word text Creed to 466.
1: Yeah, for me, I've gone with this one here. I think this is the first time this has been played on this radio station. Probably. As well.

0: now, man. It's Nickelback. How You Remind Me. You want to hear that one get played out? You would have thought you were listening to The Rock right now.
1: I know,
0: man.
1: It's like, oh, it's The Rock 2000 on UFM. Fire up. Cut it out.
0: Anyways, still a bit of time left. If you want to hear that one get played out, text the word Reeks to 466. We're leaving it all in your hands right now, man. You have the power. But you got about 2.5 minutes to get your votes on through, man. We'll do that all after Burna Boy, Last. It's UFM.

0: Burna Boy. It's last. It's on No Fame, the Beat of the Pacific. You got Riggs and producer Louis here for your Tuesday morning.
1: Are you ready? Let's go.
2: Let's go.
0: Yeah, it is the Get Up. You know how it goes, man. We're choosing two songs off the back of one theme, man. It is your duty as a listener to vote on through and let us know what song you want to hear, get you hyped up for the day.
3: Now, this morning's theme is a good one. It is rock legends, and I'm talking like grunge rock from the late 90s, early 2000s. So the choice that I've gone with this morning is a classic, Higher from Creed.

0: had an amazing voice too. Eh? His name was Scott Sapp.
1: He's still alive, eh?
0: He's still alive. Very troubled man, that man,
1: these days.
0: But anyway, if you want to vote for that song, you text the word Creed 2466.
1: Yeah.

0: Oh, man. Banger right there.
1: I like Nickelback.
0: I don't know why people hate on Nickelback.
1: That's what I wonder. So what's the problem with Nickelback?
0: I don't know, man. A lot of people reckon it's cringy. I don't know. But Chad Kroeger, man, shout out to that guy. He's the lead singer for Nickelback. I'm actually a really big fan of Nickelback.
1: Canadian boys, eh?
0: Are they?
1: Yeah. Have you seen the doco? They got a doco out.
0: Nah.
1: Yeah.
0: Banger?
1: Oh, it's pretty good. Yeah,
0: very nice, very nice. Well, if you'll hear that one get played out, text the word Reese to 466. Still a bit of time on the clock. Let's head over to the text line. Man, what's going on?
1: Is Digger Joe in there? Surely Digger Joe's going to go for me. Nah, he's missing today.
0: Walter's on the text line this morning.
1: He's going with Creed.
0: He's going with Creed.
1: Good taste, my man. Good taste.
0: Someone texted on through. Hey, guys, tuning in from Manurewa. I'm going to miss a massive ass shout out to the Creed boys.
1: What's up, Rewa?
0: Rewa, Creed is, eh?
1: There's a few texts I can see here for Nickelback, but this text is Nickelback is cringe, though.
0: Oh, come
1: on. What?
0: Chad Kroeger gave you the lead song for Spider-Man.
1: Man, and I like that song, too.
0: It's a banger.
1: I forgot what it's called, but I do like that one.
0: And they say that a hero will save us. Anyways, it looks like we've got ourselves a winner.
1: Touche. Good choice, everybody. Thank you.
0: Producer Louis coming back in with the toast after this one here, man. Turn it up. It's a get-up song for your Tuesday. It's Creed. It's on NorFM.

0: to get up for your Tuesday morning.
1: Holy moly.
0: Bit of Creed right there. It's higher. It's on New FM, just in case you didn't know. And it is time for a little bit of toast, man.
2: I think I'm going to
3: Let's make a toast with water.
4: Okay, now firstly, with us playing that song, I just got in trouble for that.
0: Come on, man. What's going on?
4: Tash texted me. She said, oh, I love Creed, but this is crazy. What are you doing? I was like, hey, man, I'm sorry. I was in the mood. I was in the zone.
0: There's only one time we get to play something outside of what we usually play.
4: Yeah.
0: And that's this time.
4: Sorry, boss lady, Tash. Walter, you're in this with us as well because you voted for that song.
0: Also, yes.
4: So you're in trouble
0: true,
4: as well.
0: Very true.
4: All right, let's make some toasts. Everybody raise your glasses, your cups, your mugs, whatever it is that you have in your hands. Mm-hmm. If you do so safely, then do it now. My first toast is going to Scott Sapp and the members of Creed.
0: Yeah.
4: You had a great run. You were very unique in your sound back in the late 90s and
0: 2000s. You're the only person who used to sing like this.
4: 100%. And you had all the Polynesian boys at Otahuhu College performing your songs. I remember Soe Masina and his boys performing Creed on stage one time at school assembly. I was like, what the hell are yous doing? But anyway, that's how far your influence runs, Creed.
0: Look at that, man.
4: Yeah. My second toast. Since we're on the whole rock theme and everything, I want to make a toast to Shepherd's Rain.
0: Oh, just Shepherd's Rain.
4: Shepherd's Rain's probably the only Pacifica holding it down in the heavy metal rock space.
0: I also think about Alien Weaponry.
4: Yeah, Māori Boys, eh?
0: Yes, the Māori Boys.
4: Yeah,
0: as
4: Māori
0: well.
4: Boys. Yeah, I wonder if we should have some more heavy metal bands up in there.
0: I'm with you.
4: Maybe an all female one would be cool too.
0: Oh man, nah, where are all the
4: man, I'm an A&R. I got an A&R some stuff.
0: Come on, man.
4: And my final toast for this morning is actually going to one of our former workmates, Joey and Allah, who are getting married today. You may have heard, you know, we Digiboy Joe referred to on the show of the time before. Him and his lovely lady Ella are going to be married today.
0: Yeah.
4: Regan, myself, and Gabby are going to attend the wedding.
0: Yes, indeed, man. It's going to be a whole fun reunion because there's going to be a couple of our workmates over there that we haven't seen
4: yeah,
0: in a
4: that we haven't
0: minute.
4: Seen for a while. So, and whether or not Regan and I make it back to the show tomorrow is to be confirmed.
0: I'm in my head this whole morning when I woke up. I said, behave yourself, behave yourself,
4: come
0: behave
4: on,
0: yourself.
4: Bro.
0: That's why I need
4: come
0: to keep telling
4: on,
0: myself
4: bro.
0: Because, you know, at any point in time, switch it then.
4: Look, man, you would think that I would be a good influence on you, no, but I'm really not.
0: Anyways, man, massive shout out to Joey and Allah. We'll catch you guys later on today.
4: Yeah.
0: Can't wait to get into all of that, man. When we do come back, though, One's Gotta Go. We'll tell you about it in the next two songs. Coterie on Ways. Here's some Collie Buds. It's own business. It's on New.

0: Kurt O'Reilly, it's Leigh Ahead. 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
1: Get the hell out of here, boy.
2: Daddy, chill.
0: One's got to go, man. You know how it goes. We give you four options tied to a bit of a theme, and you got to get rid of one of them.
3: This morning's theme is a bit niche, so follow me on this one. Today's theme for One's Got to Go is favorable body parts. All right, now let me explain.
0: Come on.
3: Let's just say that I read out this list of four, and we all have all of these four body parts, and you have to get rid of one. Okay?
0: Come on.
3: All right. So, your options for this morning are, you have defined arms, abs, calves of doom, and exotic eye color. And I'm talking like either grey or green.
0: So you got to get rid of one of them?
3: You got to get rid of one of them. So if you have all four of those.
0: Oh, damn.
3: You got to get rid of one.
0: I definitely don't have calves at the moment, but that's
3: But I'm giving you calves. Okay. So you have calves of doom today. If you got to get rid of one.
0: Where that bunda at, though?
3: I'm trying to be family safe because the options, they could have been wild.
0: I need that fat bunda on me, man.
3: Mate, go to Thailand. Get it from Thailand.
0: Okay, which one are you getting rid of?
3: I want to get rid of calves of doom.
0: Because you
3: personal
0: already have
3: preference, I hate them. Everybody keeps teasing me about it.
0: Can't put on skinny jeans, man.
3: Bro, I can't. I struggle with pants in general. Because pants that fit me properly, they don't fit my calves. They're tight on my calves.
0: Damn.
3: And the pants that I get that are good for my calves are too big for my waist. Like, I can't. Yeah, so it's like I can't win. That's why I wear shorts all the time.
0: Oh, my gosh. Okay, well, if I had to get rid of one of these ones, I'm going to have to. Oh, damn. Maybe abs. Oh, I got abs.
3: Shut up.
0: I got to get rid of. I like having bulky abs. No one's going to look underneath my t-shirt.
3: Right, so you're going to get rid of abs.
0: Get rid of abs.
3: Okay, good. All right. So that's the theme this morning. Help us out. Let us know which favorable body part would you get rid of this morning.
0: Yes, indeed, man. Here's what you're working with. 466 on the text line. You got defined arms, abs, calves of doom, or exotic eye color. That's like gray, green. Would you put blue in there?
3: Yeah, blue.
0: Yeah, I'll check that one in there as well, man. Get your votes on through to 466. Or you can give us a call, 800-223-1003.
3: We'll dare you to give us a call.
0: Yeah, we'll give you the loser after this one here. It's at ease. All right, now get it strong. It's on New.

0: that's around as well for Getting Stronger. It's on UFM, the beat of the Pacific.
1: Get the hell out of here, boy.
2: Daddy, chill.
0: One's got to go, man. You get a theme with four options. It is up to you to get rid of one of them. What are we working with?
3: Okay, so the options for this morning, very niche, hear me out, favorable body parts. So the options that I'm giving you, we all have these four body parts, you have to get rid of one. So the options are, you have defined arms, you have abs, abdominal muscles, or what do they call it, washboard abs.
0: Yep.
3: You got calves of doom, and then you have exotic eye color.
0: So you've got all of them, you got all of them right now.
3: Yeah, and you have to get rid of one. You can't be greedy. So you got to get rid of one. Now my option was getting rid of the calves of doom. I can do without them. Yeah. They just, you know,
0: what a problem.
3: They anchor me down in life. So yeah, that's out. That's out for me.
0: I said I'm getting rid of the abs, man. As long as I got the big muscles and the big legs in the solid eye colour, no one's going to look up under my shirt.
3: No, I feel you on that one.
0: And then the other thing is, I guarantee if I had abs, I'd be taking my shirt off all the time. But I don't, you know. No one wants that.
3: Those guys.
0: No one wants that.
3: Man, I would have really loved like exotic eye color.
0: Yeah.
3: Yeah. Yeah, like, man. Yeah, green, gray.
0: Did you ever put colored contacts on?
3: I've tried it once.
0: Same.
3: Yeah, I tried it once.
0: I got one from the market.
3: I was like, what the hell am I doing? Long time ago though. Very long time ago.
0: What color did you get?
3: I think they were blue.
0: I think I got like those honey brown ones.
3: That was a thing though, eh? Like around that time,
0: ugly.
3: Early to mid 2000s, very ugly.
0: You can actually get surgery now and change it.
3: Really?
0: Yeah.
3: Oh, no, I didn't know that.
0: Oh, wow. My days. Let's head over to the text line. Walter's with us. Said, is thyroid an option? Oh, he's getting rid of calves.
3: Okay. Good choice, Walter.
0: A couple people texting on through for eye color. As long as I got the good body, that's all that matters to me. Oh, fair enough.
3: True, but I'd say though, especially if you're a man and you have an exotic eye color, like all the girls want you.
0: Come on.
3: Man. Yeah, man, that's just like a given. You don't even have to do much.
0: Nah, man, you don't have to have any of the other four things. Yeah. Just have the eyes.
3: Man, the ladies after you.
0: Come on down, man. Looks like we might have ourselves a bit of a loser.
3: All right, what we got? Well, it's goodbyes to the calf muscles. That is great.
0: What's wrong with you guys, man?
3: I know. See, people always say, oh, no, I want big calves, but really deep down inside, no, they don't.
0: Oh, man, this goes to show, man, these guys don't train legs. You just don't do leg day at all at the gym, man. What's going on?
3: I know, man.
0: Well, you know what? It's all good, man. When we do come back, we've got Same Page. It's happening in the next two songs. Kitty Doc song waves, but here's some old school. Ball of Prayer. Spoil your tribe. It's on new.

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0: Weird Tone, North FM, the beat of the Pacific. You got Reese and producer Louis here for your Tuesday morning.
1: I gotta ask you one question.
2: Are we all on the same page?
0: Are we all on the same page? Yes, yes, yes. Or maybe, who knows, man?
3: I think we're always on the same page most of the time.
0: Was it yesterday? I think we got a 3-0.
3: Yeah, you did. You did get a 3. And that was great. For first day back for the week, first day back for both you and Gabs.
0: Oh, man.
3: So let's see what the same page gods give us today.
0: Yes, indeed, man. You know how it goes. Producer Louis is going to give us 3 scenarios, and together as a final, you two as well included, going to say the same thing at the same time when we count down from 3.
3: All righty. You ready? Here we go. Scenario number 1.
0: Mm.
3: You're at the zoo with an ice cream in hand. Mm. And the elephant in the enclosure puts his trunk out because he wants some. What do you do?
0: Same page.
3: Same page.
0: 3, 2, 1.
3: Give him some.
0: It.
3: Damn it. Why not, man? I know you're not allowed to. What were you going to say before I rudely interrupted you?
0: Why you want to have ice cream for?
3: You're allowed to have an ice cream? What?
0: Why are you behind the cage and want an ice cream
3: Shut
0: for? Firstly, don't put your trunk out.
3: Firstly, the scenario is here we're human. I'm a human being outside the enclosure. I don't know. See? Problems. Okay. I'm writing that one off. Okay.
0: Yeah,
3: 0. Right. Let's go on to the next one.
0: Come on.
3: Scenario number 2. You're out on a hike in the forest and discover a duffel bag full of cash. What do you do?
0: Same page.
3: Same page.
0: 3, 2, 1. Mine now.
3: Bro, why not? Cost of living, man.
0: Mine now, thank you.
3: Thank you very much.
0: All right, last one, let's go.
3: Here we go. You're on your nephew's trampoline and accidentally rip it while jumping. What do you do?
0: Three, two, one,
3: apologize.
0: Run away.
3: Oh, my gosh. You're an adult, man. Apologize.
0: I'm hiding it, where? Jeez.
3: One.
0: What's it? Like I said, the elephant's on the trampoline. It's here.

0: PM News at 7. Tara Whakoe, I'm Levi Matautia Morgan. A 38-year-old religious leader and his wife have been found guilty of the kidnapping and manslaughter of a 69-year-old Chinese woman whose body was found wrapped in rubbish bags and dumped in the Gulf Harbour. Xu Lai Wang travelled on a visitor's visa from China to meet the leader of the fringe religious movement in 2023. 8 months later, she was dead. Religious leader Kai Zhao Liu and his wife Lun Yo Zhao were found guilty of indignity in relation to the human remains and perverting the course of justice. Liu's mother, Zhu Yong Li, and doctor of 37 years, had also been found guilty of kidnapping, and Liu's father, Xingui Liu, found guilty of indignity in relation to Wang's body. The chair of the Pacific Business Trust Board takes complete responsibility for the organization's turbulent year as it works to rebuild trust of leadership, upheaval and public scrutiny. Uluo Matautua Asawa Olaulu Ayono says they've consulted stakeholders and staff at their whenua in February and are now facilitating changes to meet the criteria set up by the Ministry for Pacific People. He says sourcing investment capital to help Pacific businesses is among the priorities they are considering.
1: Since we completed the 17th of February FONO with our stakeholders nationwide, he has been reviewing the merits of something like ISAS, but in the Pacific environment. Our view as a board is that there is absolutely a place for a Pacific Capital Fund or a Venture Capital type fund.
0: Australia and Vanuatu have signed a long-awaited security agreement in Canberra. Under the Nakamal Agreement, Australia will give Vanuatu $500 million over 10 years in exchange for a number of commitments affirming Australia as Vanuatu's primary security partner. Australian Prime Minister Anthony Albanese says it ensures Vanuatu aligns itself with Pacific Island foreign partners.
2: It encapsulates Vanuatu's sovereign decision not to permit its territory to be used for any foreign military base or infrastructure, and that Vanuatu's critical infrastructure remains free from militarisation.
0: Vanuatu Prime Minister Jotham Napat says he is confident their sovereignty is protected if the revised version that he signed yesterday.
3: Australia and Vanuatu are close neighbours and enduring friends. Today's meeting reaffirms our said commitment to continue to strengthen the comprehensive partnership between our two countries, founded on mutual respect.
0: Napat says economic agreement with China, called the Namele Agreement, is still in the works. And Niue women's doubles bowler Lindsay Tailangi is questioning why she has not been included in Niue's Commonwealth Games squad following the claims that she is unfit to compete at the event. She says Niue team management claims she has not fully recovered despite claiming to be medically cleared to resume training and compete at the Games.
4: The shift of mission was concerned about my training and me being ready to compete. It started when I was bitten by a dog in Niue at the end of April. The former chief medical officer in Niue, who was helping me with my recovery, and they said, you can be back on the green, off crutches, all going well, at the end of May.
0: Niue chief of mission Sydney Louis confirmed Tailangi was not part of the team but did not want to make an official statement. And that's PM News at 7. For more Pacific news and sports, go to pmn.co.nz.
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6: Yes, it is the Morning Shack for your Tuesday, 30th of June 2026.
7: Good morning.
6: Yes, you got the boys on deck today. That's Riggs and producer Louis for the Morning Shack. No gaps today.
7: Nah, no gaps today. Acting all celebrity now, acting all Hollywood on us.
6: She changed up.
7: Man.
6: As soon as she met The Rock.
7: Yeah.
6: She said, used to not even from The Rock.
7: Her good attitude only lasted one day.
6: Oh, my days, man. But yes, we've got a great 7 o'clock hour for you, as always, man. Morning tea, all of that goodness. But before we get into that, man.
8: Pumping diesel.

0: Yeah, on the Middle East at the moment with the, you know, the US Iran thing.
1: I thought this was all fixed.
0: No, what? They're fighting again.
1: Again?
0: Yeah, they're fighting again. They've been fighting for the last 2 days, bombing each other.
1: Oh my gosh. Get it together, man. Jeez Louise.
0: Get ready for tomorrow's Gas Watch 320.
1: Oh my gosh. Hopefully it doesn't go any higher, man. We just came out the trenches.
0: I know.
1: Anyways, man, when we do come back, me and producer Louis are going on a bit of a wedding, and we don't know how we're going to make it.
0: We're not marrying each other, by the way.
1: Sorry. Let me clear that up. We're not getting married together. We're going to a wedding as each other's plus ones. Is that worse or better?
0: I don't know. What's up? Be picking me up.
1: Anyways, man, we might not be in tomorrow, okay? So I wanted to ask you guys, man, what's the hardest mission on a hangover? Might be celebrating a bit too hard after.

0: o'clock for your Tuesday morning. Now, me and producer Louis, we're heading off to a wedding later this afternoon. I was thinking to myself, man, you know, better behave myself. I don't want to be too crazy where you feel a little bit too dusty after a few adult babies celebrating.
1: Yes, especially because the wedding is on a Tuesday. It's only day two into the working week, so it's like, damn.
0: I know, right? Of all days, Tuesday, and you still got the rest of, like, what, like another 3 days before can see a decent, you know, rest time.
1: Look, let's be honest. You and Gabs just came back.

0: yesterday.
1: I know. 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Boy. Anyways, I was thinking to myself, man, you know, what are some of the missions that are going to be the worst ones when you're feeling a little bit dusty? Mm. You know what I mean?
0: Yep.
1: For example, this is what I think has got to be the worst thing you got to be doing while you're a bit hungover.
0: Working?
1: Moving house.
0: Oh,
1: or helping someone move house.
0: Oh,
1: that's got to be one of the worst feelings, right? Like, holy smokes, man. You got to help your mate. You're lifting furniture. You're just not in the mood. Your strength's not even there.
0: Yeah, that's rough.
1: And then you got to be doing that for a couple hours, man. Back and forth.
0: Yeah, I was sort of on the similar track because I was going to say cleaning.
1: Oh.
0: Like, you're doing like the cleanup.
1: Yeah. Like,
0: man,
1: say you got a house inspection the next day.
0: Oh, no, stuff that.
1: And you got a thumping headache, man. And you got to get this done before, you know, the landlord comes through and you just, oh, man. Those two have got to be hand in hand some of the worst things you could be doing while you're feeling a little bit under the weather, dusty.
0: Yeah, I agree.
1: After a few adult babies. Another one that comes to mind, and this is probably second tier for me,
0: mm-hmm.
1: Going to like a kid's birthday party.
0: Man, I couldn't do that either.
1: You got a raging headache.
0: Too noisy.
1: You got the dry horrors, and then you got the little kids just screaming, running around, climbing all over you.
0: Man, imagine doing the kid's birthday at like Lollipops. On feeling dusty at Lollipops.
1: At loud ass, oh, man. No. Everything's, oh my God.
0: That's fights.
1: I'm telling you, man. And I'm just getting memories. This is where I'm like, oh, you know what? I'm just going to behave myself and not do that because I'm just getting really bad PTSD. Anyways, 466 on the text line, 0800-223-103. What's the hardest mission on a hangover, man? You got to all come together, man. One of those ones where you're just like, ah, oh, man, I am too dusty to be doing any of these things, man. Let's discuss a bit more after this one here. Shane Walker, Yesu, it's on.

0: Shane Walker, yes, who was on New FM, The Beat of the Pacific. You got Reese and producer Louis for The Morning Check. We're talking all about those missions that you have to do when you're feeling a little dusty. Me and producer Louis going to a wedding, and we're a little bit worried, man. You're just doing a shift, and you're not feeling the best after having a few too many adult babies.
1: Yeah.
0: It's one of the worst feelings of all time.
1: I've had my fair share of coming to work feeling a bit dusty the next day, yeah, but still getting through it. But those things that you mentioned about helping somebody move house, and when I think about like doing the cleanup after, like cleaning the house or any sort of cleaning,
0: yeah,
1: I just can't do it, man. Feeling dusty,
0: I can't imagine going to a kid's birthday party. Oh, and I have been to a couple of kids' birthday parties, and they're like, hey, why uncle look like that for?
1: I know. I've had to change the tire while I'm dusty. Yeah, that was pretty rough.
0: Actually, yeah.
1: That was pretty rough. Yeah. Out on a rainy day too. Outside, it was disgusting.
0: Honestly, man, it's one of the worst feelings of all time, but I guarantee you there's probably more out there, and I want to put together a bit of a handbook right there, man. What's the hardest mission on a hangover, man? Let us know. 466 on the text line. A couple texts to get through right there. Jaden on the text line. A 6-hour road trip when I wasn't even driving. Man, I tell you,
1: probably get the motion sickness with that one, eh?
0: This happened to me. I was in Japan and we were in Tokyo, mm-hmm, and then we had to drive off. We were supposed to catch public transport to Mount Fuji.
1: Yep.
0: And the night before, I had a few too many adult babies.
1: Yep.
0: And I said, you know what? Let's just get someone to drive us around the whole day.
1: Right, right, right. Because what were you going to do? Public transport?
0: Public transport.
1: Oh, no. Actually, yeah. Doing public transport? Nah, I can't do it.
0: We got a private driver for us, bro. That thing cost me an arm and a leg. But
1: really?
0: Bro, honestly, man.
1: But it helped.
0: Yeah, it helped a little bit. But I was in the back seat the whole time. Not in the zone. Locked in. And my missus was angry as with me.
1: If I really think about it, I wouldn't mind being on public transport after, you know, being a bit dusty. I wouldn't mind. I don't know. Give it a try.
0: I'm getting the shivers just thinking about it. Josh on the text line as well. Helped the mate move. Every box felt like a fridge.
1: feels, my brother.
0: Oh, man. Church. It's different.
1: Yeah, I could do church. I've been at church, so, unfortunately, to say, a bit dusty, and I can get through that easily.
0: Someone said I had to sit through a all-day first aid course. I hate that when you have to go to like some sort of like workshop.
1: Yeah, anything that requires using mental capacity, it's no good.
0: Another text on here. The day after my 30th birthday, I went to watch my 5-year-old's rugby league game. It was wet and cold. After his game, I crouched down to hug him, and he ran to hug me, but because I was so hungover, he pretty much tackled me.
1: Terrible.
0: And I fell backwards onto the wet grass.
1: Yeah, see, I think this it's more embarrassing than anything.
0: Walter back on the text line as well. Being a part of the church's praise and worship team, and a guest church member comes. Oh!
1: Yeah, nah, stuff that.
0: And you got to look as straight as you can. You know what I mean?
1: There's no way, bro.
0: Last one to wrap us on up. Riding my bicycle to work after a hard night on the BZ is not a good idea.
1: Man, look, that's just as bad as driving. I think riding a bike is even more difficult.
0: Actually, it's a bit more dangerous because in a car, at least you're boarded up around you.
1: If you fall sideways
0: sideways, bro.
1: Goners. Now, look, I just want to preface this by saying that we're not encouraging drinking or anything. We're just reminiscing on the good old days.
0: Yes, indeed, man. We're jumping into it. When we do come back, we've got the morning tea. Here's the game. It's all new.

0: to the Pacific. You got Riggs and producer Louis for your Tuesday.
1: Morning to you this morning. Now, if you were on social media last night, probably one of the things that just keep coming through and coming through were clips from the BET Awards 2026. Now, I think because Drewski was hosting it, I don't know if this is his first or second time hosting the BET Awards. Do you know? I think it might be his first
0: time.
1: Might
0: be his first time.
1: Yeah. He killed it. So he done a lot of skits within the job of hosting the BET Awards. And the BET Awards, I don't know, but for some reason this year looked like so much fun.
0: Yeah.
1: I've seen clips from BET Awards, you know, over the years, but for some reason this one looks super fun.
0: Yeah.
1: Everybody is at the BET Awards this year performing. I saw Omarion opened up with this piece, like a video piece, and
0: that's cool.
1: I was like, man. So there's a lot of content out there with Drewski and some of the funny stuff he did. He dressed as Jay-Z from their Jay-Z performance with the Afro World. And yeah. And he crashed the stage there. There's one particular clip which I thought was pretty cool, which I'm going to play out. He was going through the crowd and he was talking to Keke Palmer. And Keke Palmer basically stole the hosting job from him on the spot and just started hosting. And it was amazing. So this is what it sounded like if you missed the clip last night on social media.
2: Oh, I'm doing too damn.
3: No, my bad. I've been drunk.
2: This should have been my gig. Why the hell would they have you host? And this is the problem. This is the problem with BET. They be tripping. Because this should have been me. I got it. This next performance is by a Grammy Award winning artist who came through dripping.
1: I mean,
2: it has been up till it's stuck. Give it up for the one and only Cardi B.
1: That was amazing. I just thought, like, because that clip's been circulating a lot. I think he did the gospel Christian leader.
0: That's right. One. Yeah, he did that there, right?
1: Yeah, he did that there. The Could Have Been Record stuff. So, man, Drewski is funny. But I thought Keke Palmer is, like, she should have been a host.
0: She's actually killing it these
1: days. She's killing it these days.
0: Yeah, man. Yeah. And she's actually, like, looks like a whole bunch of fun as well. You know what I mean? Like,
1: yeah,
0: a vibey-ass chick, so. Hopefully, yeah, Keke Palmer's the next host for 2027.
1: I thought that pairing was pretty good, too, of Drewski and Keke.
0: They should do it.
1: Yeah,
0: like
1: they should
0: show
1: do something together.
0: Yeah, like, big bro, little sis kind of vibes or something like that.
1: Yep, but that's all I know from the BET Awards. Like, I didn't even know who won what.
0: Because
1: we're just concentrating on all the skits and all the comedy and all of the fun stuff. So
0: I guess that's what, you know, it's a good show when you concentrate more on that stuff.
1: Absolutely,
0: and not the awards, man.
1: Yeah.
0: How good, man. We'll be back in the next two songs. It's Brother Rod, Sun Goes Down. It's on New.

0: of the Pacific, Kendrick Lamar, Luther with SZA, 7:30 on the dot for you Tuesday morning.
1: I'd like to share a little observation with the Morning Shake listeners this morning.
0: Talk to me.
1: Something that I just kind of realized recently, probably in the last week or so. And this is specifically for those who live in Auckland City. Yes, I know we talk about Auckland a lot. But I just noticed, and have you ever noticed too, Riggs, that almost every suburb in South Auckland has a suburb in it.
0: Why?
1: For example, Mangere, right?
0: Yes.
1: Mangere's suburb is Favona. So when I talk to people and they say that they say I'm from Favona.
0: Yeah.
1: They don't say I'm from Mangere or I stay in Mangere.
0: Yeah.
1: I live in Favona. I said, why don't you just say Mangere? Like Favona, like it's Favona. And we sort of had this conversation when it came to Middlemore, right?
0: Yeah.
1: So now I'm under the impression that Middlemore is Otahuhu's sub-suburb. I'm just classing it as that. But if you start thinking about it, Manurewa has Wattle Downs.
0: True.
1: Otara has Waimondly. And then I was like, holy crap.
0: And then you think about Mount Wellington, they got Panama. Like Panama Road.
1: Yes.
0: When I hear people say, I live in Panama.
1: Yep.
0: Oh, wait, what?
1: I think Takanini has one, if I'm not mistaken. It's like Conifer Grove.
0: Even Takanini doesn't even say, that sounds like a suburb of in Monaco.
1: A little bit, eh? Yeah. So it was just something I noticed. And I started thinking about the suburbs around, and more particularly South Auckland.
0: I'm wondering if there's any, in Central as well, because I'm guaranteed there's little mini ones in there as well.
1: If I think about Mount Albert, I think Mount Albert has one. They have Owairaka. Yeah, I'm like... All right, now
0: you know what? You guys, stop doing too much.
1: But anyway, it was just a little observation that I made about suburbs, that each suburb has a sub-suburb within them. If there's any missing out there and you know of any sub-suburbs, flick us a text. Be interested to know. 466 on the text line.
0: Also, stop being difficult, all right? Just say that you're from the main suburb, okay?
1: Honestly, we're Super City, all right?
0: It's Dan's, put it down, it's on new.

0: It's the Morning Shack. Greg's producer Louis. Bit of Dan's right there. Put it down for your Tuesday morning.
1: Over the weekend, I had a lot of family time. Yeah. Bit too much, if you ask me.
0: Ah, damn it.
1: But over the weekend, I noticed something funny between the older generation and the younger generation. So at this family gathering, right, real casual, and my mother-in-law decides to tell some of the younger nephews to, you know, go on and grab some lunch.
0: Yes.
1: She goes to one of the nephews, she goes, the nephew's like, oh, what are we going to go and get? Mother-in-law goes, go and get some Kentucky.
0: Yeah,
1: and
0: yeah.
1: For the life of me, my nephew didn't know what the hell Kentucky was. He was struggling. He was like, what?
0: Go get What's some that? Kentucky.
1: Yeah. And I realized, I was like, man, you're so young. You don't even know what Kentucky means. So Kentucky is, you know, that's KFC.
0: KFC,
1: that's,
0: man.
1: That's how the older generation used to call a KFC while when I was, you know, in my upbringing.
0: And still using that kind of still wording to this
1: today,
0: day.
1: Yeah.
0: But that's funny, yeah, because the kids, they wouldn't even know what KFC stands for.
1: They probably don't.
0: Yeah.
1: They probably don't even know what KFC stands for these days. So it was a funny little moment for me because I remember, you know, not only my mother-in-law was, calls it that, but you know, my grandfather used to call KFC Kentucky as well. He also used to call, like, going to the movies, it was called pictures.
0: I was gonna say that, going to man. The pictures. yeah
1: and he used to say McDonald instead of McDonald's.
0: McDonald.
1: And he's like, the one thing that I remember fully my grandfather calling, like, Manurewa. And I've heard it a lot too from the older generation when he calls it Manurewa. Manurewa. I was like, where does that come from? But yeah, and I've heard it a lot too. So I was thinking, man, what are some of these islander names from the older generation that we just forgot about these days?
0: Yeah.
1: It was cracking me up, eh? I was like, man, I don't really hear that a lot these days.
0: Now, my nana still uses the word pictures as well.
1: Like, oh, really?
0: Did you watch it at the pictures?
1: Yeah.
0: What are you talking about, lady?
1: Man, I haven't heard that term in a long time. But I'm really interested to know this morning, are there some islander names out there, like older generation islander names that are still being used today? Flick us a text or a call, 0800-223-103.
0: Yeah, we'll do that after this one here. Tonton Malele.

0: No fam, the beat of the Pacific. With the Money Shake here, Riggs and producer Louis.
1: We're talking about older generation islander names for things that we don't hear anymore. Case in point, like my mother-in-law, and also I remember my grandfather used to refer to KFC as Kentucky. I know a lot of the younger generation wouldn't even know if they were told, go and get some Kentucky. They would not know where to go.
0: What are you talking about, bro?
1: It's KFC, bruh.
0: Just call it KFC, man.
1: And then I started going into the memory bank about some of the funny names that, you know, the older generation used to call things, like McDonald's was McDonald. And my grandfather was notorious for calling Manurewa Manureua. And yeah, so I just wanted to know, what are some other names out there that the older generation nickname things?
0: I was saying, yeah, we were talking about my grandma. She still calls the cinema like pictures. Hey, did you ever see the pictures? Did you watch it at the pictures?
1: That's such an old school term, the pictures. There's a few that came through that were pretty good, and I remember this one as well. I don't know if people still refer to the mechanics as the garage.
0: Do you
1: remember when it was called go and take the car to the garage?
0: Okay, just in the backyard.
1: Yeah. So if that was said these days, like, the younger generation wouldn't know what the older generation were talking about.
0: Nah, exactly.
1: It's like, what do you mean?
0: And then end up taking it to the garage.
1: Yeah, to the garage at home. So, nah, man, they're talking about the mechanics. And this is another interesting one. I don't know if it's just a New England thing, or it's probably an all-islander thing. Did you ever remember when body deodorant was just called Mum? Because of that brand Mum. Do you remember the Mum brand?
0: I don't remember anyone calling it like all deodorants Mum.
1: All deodorants were just known as, well, around my household, it was like, where's my Mum? Go and get the Mum. Yeah, and they were referring to the deodorant. So deodorant is just called Mum, no matter what brand it is.
0: Yeah. Someone sticks on through Funny Waddy.
1: Oh, that's the warehouse.
0: The warehouse,
1: yeah,
0: man.
1: Yeah, that's an old one.
0: Hey, go down to the Funny Waddy and grab us some stuff, man.
1: Man, if you say that to a younger gen these days, they would have no clue what that is.
0: I was thinking about my father-in-law as well. He's one of the older generations. And, you know, when he's referring to the laptop or, like, anything that's like a device, he calls it the machine. Hey, what are they saying on the machine?
1: Damn, generalizing. Oh, man. That's some good terms.
0: You know what? I appreciate that.

0: Morning Check.
1: Hello?
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1: Honestly?
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0: Dog Z, it's on North FM, the beat of the Pacific, with Riggs and producer Louis for the morning show.
1: Show of hands, everybody who has seen Sons of Val yet.
0: Me!
1: Yeah, same here. What did you reckon? You enjoy it?
0: Man, it was good.
1: It was good, eh?
0: Yeah, yeah.
1: I love a good theatre show. Sons of Val was out for about one more week. I think it ends next Sunday. So if you haven't yet checked it out, I'd suggest get some tickets and go and catch Sons of Val. The first New Wayne theatre show to play at the ASB Theatre.
0: ASB
1: Is that what it's called?
0: Theater.
1: Waterfront Theatre.
0: Waterfront
1: Theatre. ASB Waterfront Theatre.
0: How nice. Good, though, man.
1: Yeah.
0: Stack cast as well, man. You got, you know, Hans and Bueller on there. Man, it's been a... I see all the videos that I've seen, been packed out.
1: Yeah. The night that I went, it was packed.
0: Yeah.
1: It was packed. It was real good. It was real good to see, too. Like, there was a lot of Palangi faces in the crowd on the night that I went.
0: Yeah.
1: Yeah, and I liked it. I like that because, you know, they're getting a taste of the culture.
0: Very
1: the culture. Man. Bueller done an amazing job as well. So shout out to Bueller and Hans. I mean, the whole crew did. But, yeah, I think Bueller was a standout. And Hans too. Man, Hans done a lot of he had a lot of lines, didn't he?
0: I know, there's a lot to get
1: far out. I was like, how do you memorize all of that?
0: The other part, and I don't want to give too much away, but there's this really fun Alva sequence that they have on there.
1: Oh, yes, there is. Hey, I forgot about that. Yeah. There's some cool little moments in that show.
0: Yeah.
1: Yeah. If you do want to get some tickets, make sure you head on over to atc.co.nz. So I'm looking at the ticket bookings now, and there are still some tickets there for Thursday, Friday, Saturday, and Sunday next week. But that's when it wraps up. Limited tickets for Wednesday. So Wednesday's running out fast. But if you do want to go and catch Sons of Val, you got Thursday, Friday, Saturday, Sunday next week, and then it's gone. I don't know if they'll show it again.
0: Man, and also, yeah, go out there and support your local creatives, all right?
1: Yeah. We need more New Wayne stories on theatre.
0: Come on, man. Vella's waving the flag for us, man. We need some more on.
1: Would you do theatre? Like, write for theatre?
0: Yeah, we were talking about it when we finished when I finished watching, I was like, man, when I write for theatre, it's different, eh? Because even when, like, watching them perform it and the ways that they are able to tell the story fast and quickly.
1: Really creative, eh?
0: Yeah, and I was like, oh, man, I didn't think I could... I the brain power to even think like that, man. Yeah. Even like the choreography and the sequence, because it's hard, because it's one stage. Whereas if you were doing film, you can change the scene,
1: you can swap and change,
0: go around. But for these
1: theater's
0: guys,
1: right there,
0: that's all you got is the main stage, and many times you don't really change around too much, you know. And you just got to make do with what you have. So these dudes, man, very very smart.
1: Yeah. Vella and Leckie are probably waving the New Wayne theatre
0: yes,
1: flags.
0: Yes, indeed, man.
1: Need some more New Wayans, but also need some more Tongan theatre shows too. I don't think there's a lot of Tongans around.
0: Get in there, man, immediately. Like we said, head over to atc.co.nz or text the word VAO to 466. We'll send you a link as well,
1: and
0: man.
1: And Riggs will buy you some tickets.
0: Yes, there it is. Some airs to the game. It's New Way Honey.

0: Human News at 8, Malolele, I'm Levi Matautia Morgan. Northcote MP Shannon Halbert says wraparound services for trainee tradies and employers will help to stem the exodus of Kiwis headed to Australia for better pay and conditions. He welcomes Labor's apprenticeship boost scheme, which will pay employers $500 a month for 1 year to take on apprentices and ensure they earn while in training. Shannon Halbert says that the scheme provides a job certainty for young tradies and the tools and support they need.
1: We know that it supports employers to open up job opportunities to support and train young people on site. And we've included additional trades, areas like hair and beauty, retail, sport and rec, water construction are important areas that we want to open up those opportunities to.
0: Actors campaigning on a welfare clampdown this election are saying benefits should be a hand up, not a way of life. It wants to make it mandatory for all health and disability benefits to be issued by MSD-approved designated doctors. And beneficiary advocate Kia Brereton says the policy shows a complete lack of understanding of some people's reality.
2: Sends a lack of a message that ACT doesn't understand or have any compassion for people on benefit, especially for people in mental distress. They also haven't costed their policy. It looks to me like it's going to cost about $60 million to reassess all the people who are on a health-related benefit at present.
0: The provincial election held in New Caledonia on Sunday has maintained the existing blocs between pro-independence and pro-France parties. RNZ French Pacific correspondent Patrick Decloutre says the provisional results.
3: In the southern province, preliminary results show half the votes went to the strong and united pro-France camp, which should give it access to 28 seats in the southern province and 24 of the 54 seats in New Caledonia's territorial congress. Preliminary results in the north showed an almost equal score by the two pro-independence parties, who would get 10 and 9 seats. In the Loyalty Islands province, two lists headed by pro-independence candidates won 6 seats each.
0: The next step, once results are official, is for New Caledonia's new Congress to convene on Friday and elect a president. A Fijian recycling advocate says a new partnership with Nodu could help turn Pacific waste into opportunity. The Pacific Recycling Federation is sharing community recycling education with Nodu's Naore Rehabilitation Corporation while importing mixed recyclables from Nodu to process in Fiji. The Federation's founder, Amitesh Deo, says no Pacific country has a plant that can recycle every material, but Fiji could become a consolidating hub to grow a Pacific recycling network.
4: Right now, it's a game of trying to build that network so we actually start improving our volume so we can actually have facilities to fully deal with the recyclables here.
0: Dale says data from the trial will support calls for better recycling facilities in Fiji and across the Pacific. Tonga Sisters have been recognised at the Children's Music Awards for their educational song about Matariki. Christchurch-based Seal Williams Lemmy and Leah Williams Partington, rather, are the duo fronting Loopy Tunes preschool music, which won the APRA Best Children's Song for Feed the Stars' Hotapu Song. Let's make

0: The pair are widely recognised for their bilingual Māori and Pasifika waiata, and also won 3 categories at last year's awards. And that's PMN News at 8. For more Pacific news and sports, go to pmn.co.nz.
1: Good morning,
0: guys.
2: The Morning Check.
1: Get a big pot. Fill it to the top.
3: Cut it out.
1: Man,
3: cut it out.
1: Banger, we need to play that on the...
3: On the what? On the Morning Shack?
1: On the Morning Shack.
3: Got to. I'll load it fast. Tomorrow.
1: Get a big pot.
3: Oh, no, I'm not here
1: Put
3: tomorrow.
1: It to the top. Anyways, man, you just hit that 8 o'clock hour with the boys. No Gabs today, just Riggs and producer Louis for the Morning Shack.
3: Starting to get a little bit silly, but I think I can hold it together for
1: I
3: us.
1: I can hold it together for at least another hour.
3: Another hour and a half,
1: hit the
3: man.
1: 9 o'clock, though. Yeah. I don't know what's going to happen from there.
3: Oh, well, this hour is big because Shaq Scott Bax is coming up, and plus we have our final Car Red at Cars care package giveaway today.
1: It's your chance to pick up a Car Coconut care package, all thanks to Car. You got to stick around for that one. That's happening very, very soon.

0: Drake, Shebang. So no fame, the beat of the Pacific. You got the boys here, Reeks, producer Louis for the morning shake. 8 minutes past 8 o'clock for your Tuesday. Now, I've been thinking a lot about old school days, you know, when we were back in high school. Oh, you know, even in primary school, it's been a minute since I've been to school. Mm-hmm. 2007, 2008.
1: Wow. For me, 2003 was my last year.
0: Oh, my
1: school.
0: Days. Yeah. Look at
1: getting
0: that.
1: Getting on.
0: I know, right? And I've been thinking about the teachers that were there. And obviously, we always give thanks to our favorite teachers, the ones mm-hmm. that really helped us out there. But then I think about the ones that got a little bit of flack from us back in the days because we were simply just rude dudes. Yep. You know, we were just little punks who were running amok and just didn't give a damn.
1: Yep.
0: And there were a lot of teachers that didn't deserve that kind of 100%. Behavior from us.
1: Looking back at it now as an adult, it's like, God, what were we doing?
0: Why was I like that to you? And I just wanted to open up the gates to everyone out there to give a public apology to whoever the teacher is that you were a brat to. And you're like, oh my gosh, you know what? Looking back on my attitude, I could have been a little bit better now that I'm thinking about it. And obviously, you know, we have a few bad apples that are teachers, but there are some that don't deserve it.
1: No, you're right. 100%.
0: Majority, I would say, don't deserve it. They're just trying to pay their bills. They're trying to teach us. They're trying to do well by us, but we were just root dudes back in the days.
1: 100%.
0: Man.
1: I got a list.
0: Oh, man, okay. I'll start because, you know, I was the one who opened up the door to this. I want to give a massive ass apology to a teacher. Her name was Miss Hoyle.
1: Okay.
0: And to be honest, sometimes she was a bit odd, but most of the time it was my bad. I was a bit of a rude dude to Miss Hoyle.
1: Yeah.
0: She had, and this is very inconvenient for her, but she had a boil and it was on her chin.
1: Oh, no. Oh,
0: and
1: no.
0: I used to call her Miss Boyle a lot.
1: Yeah.
0: And I just used to get smart to her a lot back in the days. And she didn't deserve it, man. She was just trying to teach me things.
1: Guaranteed she didn't like it either.
0: She definitely didn't like it. And I was a bit of a rude dude. So to Miss Hoyle, I just want to publicly on the radio apologize to you. Wherever you are, if you're still here on the planet.

0: in it. That is my apology towards you, and sorry for making your life more harder than it had to be.
1: Nice.
0: Thank you.
1: What subject did she teach?
0: She was my homeroom teacher, so she taught me a few things. English, I think maths as well.
1: Yep.
0: And honestly, man, there was one, and I'm not happy about this either, mm-hmm. but there was like, if we were naughty, she'd tell us beforehand. So like, yeah, you're staying behind in class.
1: Mm-hmm.
0: And just before the bell ring, like 5 minutes before the bell rings, I run out the door.
1: Bro, in Niue, you're called Uka, man.
0: I know. You know what? In Niue, I would get a hiding for that. You know what I mean?
1: Lord.
0: So, yes, I just, Miss Hoyle, apologies to you and hope you're doing well wherever you are.
1: I have about three teachers that I should probably apologize to.
0: Oh, my gosh. two of them
1: from Otahu College. One of them from primary school. I remember I was really, I was just a little shit to one of the teachers from primary school. So, firstly, her name was Mrs. Tong. Now, I think I was naughty because I think I had a little crush on her.
0: Yeah,
1: because she's a pretty little thing at the time. She was a young teacher.
0: Oh yeah.
1: But man, I remember she was growling me on the playground one time, and I said, "You're not my mum." but it's funny. I felt really bad afterwards. Yep. But man, I was like, "Oh man, what am I doing?"
0: Yeah.
1: So my first apology goes to my primary school teacher, Mrs. Tong.
0: Mrs. Tong.
1: Now, in Otahu College, there's two that really stand out. Now, one and everybody, and this is why I feel bad, because everybody used to pick on a couple of teachers. One of those teachers being English teacher Mr. Bayer in Otahu College, because he was an older Palangi gentleman, but he was a very strict, no fun type of teacher.
0: Nonsense,
1: and he had this voice, and he had particular sayings. Anybody went to Otahu College around my time would probably know his name was Mr. Bayer, and his favorite saying was, "Hoi, front up, front up. Hoi." He was older Palangi gentleman, and every time we walked past him, he got tired of it. But every time, "Mr. Bayer, hoi, front up."
0: I
1: know he hated it because as the year went on, like, he just wouldn't even talk to us.
0: He doesn't say anymore. Nah.
1: And then finally, I'm going to take up a lot of time here, I'm sorry.
0: No, you do it.
1: One of my maths teachers, Indian gentleman, his name was Mr. Kumarasamy.
0: Nah.
1: See, you already know. You already know the freaking mocks that Mr. Kumarasamy would get.
0: Mr. Kumarasamy didn't deserve it.
1: He didn't deserve it at all, but man, was he an easy target for some of the students back then. Yeah.
0: Man.
1: So my apologies to Mr. Bayer and Mr. Kumarasamy from Otahuhu College.
0: Man, we want to hear from you guys. 466 on the text line, 0800-223-103. Who is that teacher that you want to make a public apology to because you are a little brat? Let's

0: past 8 o'clock for your Tuesday. We're doing public apologies to those teachers that did not deserve it because we were little brats.
1: I'm sorry.
0: Back at school, man, I just wanted to give a public apology to Miss Hoyle. She was my homeroom teacher in high school. And, man, you know, I smock her a little bit, and it's not good because, you know, she had a little bit of a boil on her chin. Mm-hmm. Used to call her Miss Boyle. And sometimes she would tell me, hey, you're staying behind because you're being naughty. Probably like 2 minutes before the class was about to end, I'd run out the class, and then she wouldn't see me for the rest of the day.
1: Man, that's crazy. These teachers are just trying to make our lives better.
0: I know, man. And as an adult, I can relate. I got kids that give me a hard time, and I'm like, oh my gosh. This is all karma coming back to me, and I deserve it because I was a rude dude to you, man. So apologies. And you had a top three?
1: I had top three. My apologies go to Miss Tong from Manurewa South Primary. My apology to Mr. Bayer from Otahuhu College, and also Mr. Kumarasamy from Otahuhu College as well.
0: Kumarasamy.
1: Yeah, I know. I'll probably find him on Facebook. I'm going to have a look, see what he's doing these days.
0: Yeah, see what he's up to. Walter's on the text line. He says, I'm apologizing to Miss Baker, even though you kind of deserve
1: Oh, come on, Walter.
0: But I was just a little rude dude not doing my work because she always was always not in class. She had jury duty and gave birth. Oh, come on, man.
1: Buddy.
0: Sorry to the substitute teacher. Couldn't monitor me properly. Oh, man. Substitute teachers, they get it the worst. They
1: Yeah, they do. Because they are so not welcome in the classroom.
0: I know, man. And this time, you know, did you ever do this? You'd go into your bro's class because he had a substitute teacher?
1: Nah, I never
0: And you'd
1: did
0: pretend that you're someone who's missing?
1: Nah, I was too scared.
0: I do that all the time. Man, apologies to all those teachers. Krista's on the text line as well. Miss Matthews from Tangaroa, I'm sorry for correcting your work and embarrassing you in front of the whole class, then continuing to school you in maths.
1: Oh man, Krista.
0: Thanks for kicking me out and to a senior maths class, it finally challenged me. Hey, Krista, too clever for the class, man. She had to move on.
1: I think it's nice of vindicating if any of the teachers are listening in this morning. I think it's vindicating to know that they go through all of this madness with their students only to find out that we do wisen up in the end.
0: Yes.
1: And then we do actually appreciate the work that you were trying to do. So,
0: yes, indeed, man. A couple more texts to get through. Someone said, Mr. Tame, I used to like stressing him out because his eyeballs used to go big.
1: Oh, man. Oh, my God. Nah, I don't want to talk about this one. I got one more apology for Mr. Irving and Wesley College. I don't want to talk about it, but I just want to apologize to Mr. Irving.
0: Mr. Irving, man, we appreciate you. Another text is coming through. Sorry to Miss White in primary school. It was me who stole your $20 out of your text.
1: Oh, no, that's different. Why are you stealing money?
0: Man, you guys are overboard.
1: Goodness.
0: Some of these guys should be in jail, actually. Anyways.
1: Maybe you are.
0: It's Kehlani. You should have never got the Shaq's Got Back coming up next. It's on New FM.

0: Kehlani, Shoulda Never. It's on North FM, the beat of the Pacific. You got Reese and producer Louie here for your Tuesday morning. Time for a little bit of
1: Shaq's Got Backs. If you've got a problem, we try and solve it.
0: Yeah, Shaq's Got Backs for another week. You know how it goes, man. Problems, problems, problems. We try and solve at least one of them for the week. I know there's just too many to get through. Some of you guys, some problems I can't even read out.
2: Some are quite like, that's not radio safe. Some these of kind of problems
0: we can't even fix.
2: These problems need to go straight to Oranga Tamariki.
0: Anyways, for today's Shaq's Got Backs.
2: Okay. This one is kind of cool, and I think we'll be able to help this person out on this one, Riggs. Okay. This letter reads, says, "Hi, you guys will be the perfect people for this situation. I need to talk some sense into my I need you to talk some sense into my boyfriend for me because things are getting weird. So we haven't been together too long, almost a year now, and he's such a great guy, but lately he's been putting way too much energy into ChatGPT. I know it's the thing these days, and I use it too, but this guy, oh nah, he's almost using it like a friend, and I'm worried he's becoming reliant on it. He incorporates ChatGPT into everything, even when I try to have normal and deep conversations about things. He'll always go, hold up, I'll see what ChatGPT thinks. Wow. And it's kind of driving me mad. I can understand that. When I met him, it was all good. He was like normal." And she's got normal in air quotes. Mm-hmm. "Normal. But now I'm worried it's becoming an addiction. I've told him already that I think he spends an unhealthy amount of time communicating with ChatGPT, but he reckons he's not and that he's in control. Before I start thinking about really committing to this guy, what do you think I should do? Keep trying with him or just cut my losses now?" Which sucks because he's really a great guy. Thanks, Shaq. He listens too, so we'll see if he clicks. Anonymous.
0: Wow.
2: Got a ChatGPT addict.
0: Now that I've heard your problem, let me just quickly check what ChatGPT
2: is. Oh, shut up. You're not helping the situation, and we don't help either when we incorporate ChatGPT on the radio. Maybe we should stop doing that.
0: I never use ChatGPT.
2: Help you, maybe if we ChatGPT some advice for it.
0: That's what I was just about to say. Maybe we need to go to ChatGPT to help you out there, sis. Thoughts?
2: Yeah, if he's becoming reliant on it, I can understand how frustrating it'll be for her.
0: Yeah.
2: In this relationship, because she's not even a year in, I'd say cut your losses.
0: Yeah.
2: Get out of town, man. Get out of there.
0: I reckon give him about a month. Well, not even a month. Maybe 2 weeks. If you're already feeling like, oh, this might not be for you, just give him maybe 2 weeks. If nothing's changed or whatever, put your cards out and say, hey, man, you need to go to rehab or something.
2: I really think he is addicted, though. And I can see it happening.
0: Yeah.
2: With just, you know, people around just relying on ChatGPT a lot. Because I know people who refer to ChatGPT for almost anything. I'm like, man, use your own brain,
0: you
2: bro.
0: You can't use your brain to figure something out.
2: Yeah.
0: Yeah.
2: So cut your losses now. I wouldn't even give him 2 weeks.
0: I'd put it out on the table here. Here's what's going on. If I don't see any improvement in the next 2 weeks, I'm out of here. I'm wasting my time. I'm talking to a robot. I might as well be dating ChatGPT.
2: But that's what I was going to say. I think the boyfriend's that type. So when we get to that point, he'll probably date a robot. That's why you need to go find you a real man, sis.
0: Actually, I wouldn't mind dating a robot. They don't talk back. Do as they're told.
2: They don't get tired doing the chores.
0: Oh. We want to hear from you guys, man. 466 on the text line, 0800-223-1003. If you do want to give us a call, give us your advice for the sis. Help her on out, man. Let's get into that in the next two songs. Here is Sun and Water. So it's on.

0: Kavini, it's Pina Colada, Tondo FM, the beat of the Pacific. You got Riggs and producer Louie here for your Tuesday morning.
1: Shaq's got backs. If you've got a problem, we try and solve it.
0: Shaq's got backs for another week. Problems everywhere, and together we are trying to solve them as a community, you included. We need your help.
2: We're all in this together, people.
0: Give us a rundown, brother.
2: So, a letter came through from a young lady who's in a new relationship, no longer than a year, and her new boyfriend is pretty much addicted to ChatGPT. He's going to ChatGPT for almost everything, including the deep and meaningful conversations that they have. He still wants to check in with ChatGPT. Now, this girlfriend, she's voiced her frustration with her boyfriend. Boyfriend reckons, nah, I'm all good, got it under control, nothing to worry about. But she's just a little bit worried. She would like to go further with the dude, but she's asking us, should she hang in there or cut her losses? Now, my thing was, cut your losses now. Don't waste any more time on dude.
0: That's crazy.
2: Get on, go find you a real boy. Why are you laughing? Don't laugh.
0: I like what you did there, mate.
2: Mm-hmm.
0: Anyways, I said to maybe give it 2 weeks. Put your cards out on the table. Say, hey, man, if you are not coming to the relationship with something more human than yourself, I'm gapping it. I'm out of here.
2: Okay. So yours is similar to mine, just giving him more time.
0: You're giving him a bit more time to realize, you know?
2: Yeah. I don't know. So I think, yeah.
0: He's already ordered his bot from China and he's ready to...
2: He's ready to replace you.
0: Have you seen Toy Story 3?
2: Man, Toy Story 5's coming up.
0: Yeah. Man. He replaced with the iPad and Lotso got replaced as well. That could be you.
2: Anyway, there's a lot of texts coming in here that are straight up, leave him.
0: What's wrong with you guys, man?
2: What? Let's waste the time, man. The concerning thing is that, like, I can see this happening quite often. I think that this is more than just this young lady's problem. I think that this is happening more in the community.
0: In real life, you
2: say? In real life, yeah. ChatGPT, digital bots and all of that.
0: I'm thinking, most of the people on the text line, are saying to leave him, but Walter's on the text line said, damn, that's crazy to see this happen. I knew a kid back in high school who was dating an AI chatbot. Low-key, two options. You got to do snap him out of it and go back to reality or cut your losses. The kid that he's mentioning ended up snapping back to reality after he got a girlfriend and he said, oh, yeah, you know what? You know what I mean? So
2: that's concerning.
0: You're gonna have to leave him.
2: That's concerning that somebody in school would be dating an AI bot. I think that's a bit too young for that. That's concerning.
0: That's also, very concerning as
2: this
0: well.
2: This is why the government want to take away phones and ban the 16-year-olds for social media, man.
0: Well, you know, during the break, I had to go to ChatGPT just to be... You know?
2: You're so unhelpful,
0: just to
2: man.
0: Chuck it in there you're and so say, unhelpful. Hey, what does ChatGPT say about you hating on ChatGPT? They said, using AI isn't inherently a problem.
2: Oh, of course that's
0: lots
2: that.
0: Of people use it for learning, planning, writing, budgeting, travel, work. The issue is when it starts to replace your own thinking and real conversations with people.
2: And I agree with that. You have to have some sort of conscience to know. Use ChatGPT as a tool, but use your own mind to make decisions.
0: Chat says, a healthy response from him wouldn't necessarily be, I'll never use it again. It would be, I didn't realize it was affecting you. Let's put some boundaries around it. That's what the kind of response you're looking for.
2: Mm.
0: ChatGPT.
2: Sensible.
0: Thank you.
2: If she mentioned in her letter that the boyfriend listens into the show. So, brother, if you are listening, put the ChatGPT down, man.
0: Touch some grass.
2: And touch your girlfriend.
0: Your chance to win some car
2: cooking. Romantically.
0: After this.

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1: Cara That Cuz,
2: sponsored by Cara.
0: Yes, it's Cara That Cuz. Your chance to pick up the last, the final Cara Coconut Care Package.
3: Season finale, is it?
0: It's the season finale until Cara come back and say, hey, man, we want to run it back and do it all over again.
3: Until that happens, I think we should go back to Cara and say, you need a chocolate range.
0: Ooh.
3: Yeah.
0: Very true.
3: Yeah, you got to keep up with the times, man.
0: Come on now. Yes, Cara got the coconut water, the milk, the cream. Can't forget about it. All of that goodness right there. And how it goes is all you have to do is tell us what the recipe is or what the dish is based off the recipe or the ingredients that we give you. It's the last one, man.
3: Last one. The last one is going to be super easy today.
0: If you know exactly what it is, give us a call. 0800-223-103.
3: Here are your three clues. It is round, it is brown, it is hairy. No, it's not Regan. Those are your clues. It's simple. It's round, it's brown, it's hairy. What is it?
0: Is it full of something?
3: It's full of something.
0: Give us a call right now. 0800-223-103. You hook you up with that Cara Coconut Care Package. The last one for the season. We'll give you the answer after this one here. Masham, Pacific Beauty. It's on North FM.

0: Pacific. We're trying to hook you on up, man.
1: Cara That Cuz.
2: Sponsored by Cara.
0: Yes, Cara That Cuz. The finale, the final for the month at least. Who knows? Cara might come back and say, hey, man, you did such a great job. Let's run it on back.
3: And then they might say, oh, we heard you talking about a coconut chocolate range and we've done that.
0: You never know what the go could be, all right? How this goes is we give you the ingredients or the recipe. You have to tell us what the dish is.
3: Okay, so the clues this morning are quite simple. So here they are. It's round. It's brown. It's hairy. Now, I say simple, but actually could be a multiple amount of things.
0: Tell me more.
3: It could be a kinna.
0: Ah.
3: And I can tell you right now it's not kinna.
0: Round, brown. Does it get hairy though?
3: Yeah, it's more spiky than hairy.
0: Yeah.
3: And sometimes they're not really round.
0: Mm.
3: Yeah. Could also be an onion.
0: Ah.
3: Onion is round and brown and some hairs if you leave them out in the sun too long.
0: Kiwi fruit.
3: Oh, that's another good one.
0: Brown, brown.
3: Also,
0: a little bit of fur on there.
3: Yep, also incorrect. Could probably stretch it to breadfruit.
0: Breadfruit.
3: Yeah, I know they get brown, but that is also incorrect. The answer that we're looking for, I know we have a caller on the line. Sino is on the line. Good morning, Sino.
4: Good morning. Morning.
3: How are you, sir?
4: Good, thank you. How are you?
3: I'm good, thank you.
0: We're good, Sino.
3: All right, now the clues are pretty simple. What is our correct answer for this morning?
4: It's a coconut.
3: Very well.
0: Oh. Well
3: done. See, and I didn't really think about the multiple things that could have been. Until, seeing some of the answers roll through in the text. It's like, oh, actually, it could have been that.
0: Could be, man.
3: Sure, Sino, do you know how to husk a coconut and crack it open?
4: I sure do. I am a coconutty.
3: Yay, island boy.
0: Sino, hold the line, bro. We're going to get your details, all right?
3: Congrats, bro.
4: Thanks, brother.
0: There you have it, man. The last done and dusted Cara Coconut Care Package given away to Sino right there. I want to give a massive air shout out to Cara Coconut for looking after us this entire month.
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0: Indeed, man. We're jumping back into it, man. Here is UGK. So-

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0: PM News at 9, Polofinaka, I'm Levi Matautia Morgan. Human rights defenders have raised alarms at the rapidly growing number of Indonesian military deployed to West Papua. Indonesia's military has been in a long-running conflict with the West Papua National Liberation Army in Papua, and Andreas Hasono of Human Rights Watch Indonesia says that under the country's new president, Prabowo Subianto, there's been an escalation of military sent to Papua.
1: The Indonesian military used to have only 6 battalions in the 1990s, which each unit had around 1,000 soldiers. Now Papua has around 56,000 Indonesian soldiers. The ratio is 1 soldier per 100 civilians in Papua.
0: He says that 1 soldier per 696 civilians, the ratio is much higher than other parts of the republic. The University of Waikato will lead new research aims at making mental health services work better for Pacific families by ensuring care reflects Pacific cultures, values and ways of life. The Health Research Council has allocated $1.2 million to fund the 3-year program, which seeks to make it easier for Pacific people to achieve better mental health outcomes. Associate Dean Pacific and Dr. Sione Vaka says Pacific people need to see themselves in the system and build a genuine relationship with it. He says the program is grounded in culture and Indigenous knowledge so communities can connect meaningfully. A former All Black and high-performance strategist says it's not all lost with the Moana Pasifika. NZ Rugby last week axed Moana Pasifika from Super Rugby Pacific 2027 after interested parties failed to meet the financial requirements to save the team. While the news is still raw, Kevin Isinoa reflects on the immense pride of a movement led by Pacific for Pacific, a vital pathway that saw 35 players debut for Manu Samoa and Ikaretahi. Kevin says there is talk of creating semi-professional pathways to groom players in Samoa and Tonga in the coming months.
2: Really proud, eh? With the numbers since its inception, 35 debuted through the Moana pathway for either Samoa or Tonga. That's what we're set up to do, and it's been a joy to watch a young men grow. There isn't like a semi-pro program in Samoa and or Tonga, but hopefully, yeah, that's what our aspiration to help. And it won't finish yet.
0: New West Women's doubles bowler Lindsay Talangi is questioning why she has not been included in New West Commonwealth Games squad following claims she is still unfit to compete at the event. She said the New West team management claims she has not fully recovered despite claiming to be medically cared to resume training and compete at the Games.
3: The shift of mission was concerned about my training and me being ready to compete. It started when I was bitten by a dog in New West at the end of April. The former chief medical officer in New West who was helping me with my recovery, and they said, you can be back on the green, off crutches, all going well, at the end of May.
0: New West chief de mission Sydney Louis confirmed Talangi was not part of the team, but did not want to make an official statement. And that's PMN News at 9. For more Pacific news and sports, go to pmn.co.nz.
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5: Yeah, it is. The Morning Shack for your Tuesday. Got the boys on deck. That's producer Louis and myself, Reese, for your Tuesday. Oh, my days,
6: top
5: man.
6: Top of the morning.
5: It's feeling good, man. We just hit your 9 o'clock hour. Heaps going on the show, man. Oh, it's been a good one.
6: It's looking beautiful today as well. Good weather, man, just gives good vibe.
5: It's good weather for a good old wedding, man. That's where we're heading off to after Yay. This. It's going to be a banger.
6: I know, wedding on a Tuesday. Yes, everybody, wedding on a Tuesday it is.
5: I'm telling myself, man, behave yourself, okay? It's not about you. It's not about you. That's what I'm telling myself, okay?
6: Good. Good. We'll wait and see how tonight pans out.
5: Yeah, got a full 9 o'clock on deck for you as well. Heaps going on, including your International Day and the debriefs as well. Mm-hmm. But when we come back into the next three songs.
6: Now, California's passed this law, which I think is pretty cool, and I think that we should duplicate it here.
5: Ooh.
6: So I'll tell you what law they passed soon.
5: Yes, we'll do that after From the Stables. Got some Bruno Mars on ways here. It's Falau. It's All Over Again. It's on New. Good morning, everyone.

0: From the stables, it's me and you. It's on New FM, the Beat of the Pacific. You got Riggs and producer Louis for the Morning Shag.
1: Now, California has passed a law which I think that we need to duplicate here in Aotearoa. Now, I think this is pretty, like, it's a common sense law. Now, let me paint a picture for you. If you've ever been watching TV, or these days, if you've ever been streaming a show, or if you're on YouTube or whatever, and you don't have premium and an ad pops up, right? You may notice that the volume of that ad is louder than what you're watching, right? That's pretty standard. California has just passed a law to make that illegal. So advertisers now, they're not allowed to raise the volume of their advertising. They have to keep it on par
0: With whatever
1: else you're watching.
0: Imagine like getting stung for that as well, eh? You
1: man,
0: know?
1: That would be a dumb bill to get.
0: Yeah, it's just like, hey, who was the sound audio people? We told you guys to turn the bloody ads down.
1: This is very timely too, because I've been watching a series on TVNZ Plus recently.
0: Yeah.
1: And the ads that come on that streaming service are so loud. I have to turn the volume down.
0: Why is that?
1: I don't know. I think it's a tactic to get people's attention or to really get their message across. But the ads that are coming through on TVNZ Plus at the moment, they're just like ridiculously loud. Honestly,
0: I need to go back, like, because I got YouTube Premium, so I haven't watched an ad on YouTube for a minute
1: lucky.
0: Now.
1: Yeah, I don't have YouTube Premium.
0: But yeah, so I want to know if there's any difference in the ads.
1: Now, you'll definitely notice, now that I'm telling you, if ever you see an ad, and I know this to be true just by watching TV over the years, because I always think, man, these ads are loud.
0: You end up turning your TV down, then turning it back up, turning it down again, and I didn't realize that. We
1: got to a point at home watching TV, and my parents started doing this, so they just mute the ads. And then when the show comes back, I'm muted. Yeah. But it's definitely a tactic, but California has passed the law making it illegal from tomorrow, July 1st.
0: Desk.
1: We should do it here. Honestly.
0: Hey, man, check that on the bill, man.
1: Who do we have to talk to?
0: Which government's going to provide that? It's getting my vote.
1: Oh, mate, you got to vote. Make sure you enroll to vote. You can't enroll on the day of voting, everybody, if you didn't know.
0: Also, like we said, if you don't vote, don't complain.
1: Hell yeah.
0: Yeah, we got the International Day coming up next. Neo in the mix, as well as some Danielle Lewis. Here is ART. It's Why Don't We? It's on New.

0: so sick. It's on New FM, the beat of the Pacific. You got Riggs and producer Louis on the Money Shack right now.
1: Mr. Worldwide.
0: It is your International Day for your Tuesday.
2: I don't know about today's International Day.
0: Tell me more.
2: Social Media Day. It's a celebration of social media. But I'm thinking maybe we should chill out on the celebration of social media for a bit.
0: Are we supposed to be celebrating it, or are we supposed to be taking a rest of it?
2: You're supposed to be celebrating it. So Social Media Day today is recognized for the revolutionary impact of digital platforms on global communication and connectivity.
0: I'll tell you something, man. Social media has definitely, it's changed my life for the better.
2: Absolutely.
0: You know, also being able to connect with people that you never would have. Whether it's being able to even just talk directly to a celebrity.
2: Yeah. There's no doubt that social media has changed the world. I think both for the good and for the bad.
0: Yes.
2: Yeah, there's two sides of the coin in this situation. And I do think, I actually like how Australia and now the UK have put the ban on social media for under 16-year-olds.
0: Mm-hmm.
2: Yeah, because when I see activity from under 16-year-olds on social media and just the way, you know, young kids behave these days, and like, man, the social media thing is rotting your brain. Two double sides of the coin, of course, that, like, you know, for adults it is helpful and it's useful and it's making people money and it's changing people's lives. And
0: yes.
2: So yeah, two sides of the coin. Here's some fun facts for you.
0: Tell me.
2: There are approximately 4.95 billion active social media users around the world. That's almost half the world. I think that's more than half. How many? Yeah,
0: eight billion. Yeah,
2: it's about just over half of the world population are using social media. And the average user spends about 2 hours and 27 minutes browsing or engaging on these platforms every single day.
0: Sheesh!
2: Now I know some people are using it longer.
0: Definitely us.
2: Yeah. Well,
0: sometimes it's a little bit for work, but communication is like one of the key things, you know, being able to talk to your grandma when she's over in the islands every single day and see her face via FaceTime.
2: Mm-hmm. The grandparents don't even text or call anymore. It's straight messenger.
0: These guys it's know what's all up through, as well.
2: They know what's up on digital.
0: So, yes, for the good, we'll talk about the good things of anything. Social Media Day is today.
2: Happy Social Media Day.
0: Go and celebrate, man. When we do come back, we've got the debrief happening in the next three songs, Money Long, On Ways, as well as DJ Noise. Here's Fredo. It's on New FM.

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1: Noise.

0: Money Long, It's Richest. It's on OFM, the beat of the Pacific. You got Reese and producer Louis here on The Morning Shack. Time for some debriefs, man. What's going on the show that we want to just wrap up on, whether it's highs, lows, thoughts, producer Louis?
1: I think today's show was definitely a high. I've enjoyed today's show. It didn't feel too long.
0: Knocked it out the park.
1: We didn't have any technical difficulties today. I thought both you and I were having fun.
0: Yeah.
1: We talked about some hearty stuff.
0: I liked it, man.
1: Sent some apologies to some teachers back in the day. Gave away some prizes. Helped people with their problems.
0: What better way can we wrap it up on, eh?
1: Man, honestly, room for improvement? None. Straight perfect.
0: Straight perfect. Anyways, man.
1: What about you? What's your debrief for today?
0: You know what? I'm quite happy about how everything ran. I'm more particularly thinking about what's going to happen tomorrow. Will we show up tomorrow, or will Gav be ruling the show on her own?
1: I'm going to Russian roulette it, and we'll see how it happens tonight. If I'm in a good feeling that I can wake up at 4 tomorrow morning, I'm going to do it. I'm going to come to work.
0: Well, what time do you think that the wedding's going to finish?
1: Maybe 10 or 11.
0: You reckon?
1: Yeah. Well, what do you reckon?
0: 12, I think.
1: Because this is pretty far, too. So we need to figure out how to get back.
0: And it starts at 3.
1: Yeah.
0: I need to have a good think about this in the next couple of hours.
1: I know.
0: What am I going to do?
1: I don't even know what I'm wearing, to be honest.
0: Yeah, well, I'm heading to the mall straight after this.
1: Oh, yeah. I'm going home straight to the iron. I'll iron out some stuff.
0: We'll figure it out together. Anyways, man, that is the debrief done and dusted. When we do come back, we're actually kind of ready up to kind of wrap up on the show very, very shortly, man. Yeah. Western Guide on Ways. It's Jay King. It's Thank You. It's on New.

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1: This is the Connor effect. It turns bland into brilliant. Simple into succulent. It will turn a classic island flavored dish into an empty island flavored dish. Connor coconut cream turns dishes to delicious.
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0: Western guy, drink it all away. It's on for him to be the Pacific. Oh, that's what we'll be doing.
1: I'm the owner.
2: The Morning Check.
3: I didn't want to allude to that, but look, that's going to be reasonized Tuesday night.
0: Yeah, we are done for you Tuesday, man.
3: Thank goodness.
0: Oh, my days. The sun is beaming. It's looking like a great day out there. Whatever you're up to, make sure you enjoy it.
3: We got a wedding to get to.
0: Oh, my days. I'm going across the road. I'm going to check out the mall, see if I did not get the memo on...
3: Oh, so not allowed to wear white.
0: What not to wear. Yeah, I've fully built my outfit around that. I need to go back and rearrange some things.
3: Damn, rough. I still need to go and do some home runarounds. I need to go get groceries and all of that before I go home.
0: Oh, my
3: days. It's going to be one of those days.
0: Yeah, running around.
3: Hard life, hard life.
0: Yeah, anyways, if you did miss anything on the show, text the word shack to 466. We're sending you a link to all of our exclusive party adi-adis and the show as well.
3: Yeah.
0: Do stick around. I believe Mon is in the building next.
3: I think so, because she was breaking out in a bit of a skin irritation yesterday.
0: I know, she's not feeling too well, eh? Yeah, poor thing. And Tash is taking care of the rush.
3: That's right. That's right.
0: Boss Lady Tash on the ones and twos, mixing it up on the panels.
3: I wonder if she learnt properly, because she hasn't panelled on here before.
0: I know.
3: Yeah, so... interesting.
0: Should be fun, man. But yes, do stick around. Boss Lady Tash gets to come from 2 p.m. onwards. We will try to catch you tomorrow. I know Gabs for sure will be back tomorrow.
3: Yeah. After she promised.
0: She said, you know what? I just need to come down from my high horse a little bit, hang out with your peasants.
3: Man, that celebrity, I tell you, man.
0: I told you, man. Once you hung out with The Rock, then
3: I know. Different aura now.
0: Different pay brackets and everything.
3: Yeah, oh, man, I tell you.
0: Anyway, he's going to love and leave you. Let you get into the rest of your day, man. Here is Sunfire, Young, Free, and Single.
3: Track.
0: See you guys tomorrow. Bye.
3: Bye.

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0: 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Good morning.
1: Yeah, ladies, I know you're tired of the same old thing. Things have become so mundane. I mean, your bedroom is just so cold. It's so cold, but I'm here to tell you, I got a strategy. We better heat it up. Come on.

New FM, the beat of the Pacific on your new daily. For your setup this morning, we are celebrating the end of June, the last day. And something that I want to leave you all with is think about this. Thank June for everything that worked out, for everything that didn't, for the clarity of what needs to change. All right, you got July, August, September, October, November, December. 6 more months to get it right. What are you going to do? What are you going to do? Thank June for everything that was, everything that has come, and everything that needs to be done to finish off this year strong. That is what we're going to focus on today to start us off this morning. Right back into it. Jalen Josie, Housewife on New FM.

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And Gull, Murphy's Road, $2.83. Moving on over to your traffic alerts this morning. Silverdale to the city via State Highway 1816-1, 18 to 37 minutes. Albany to Monaco, Monaco back out to Albany, all motorways 24 to 43 minutes. Helensville to the city via State Highway 18-1, 34 to 50 minutes. Te Aritu to Monaco, Monaco back out to Te Aritu, all motorways 19 to 24 minutes. And last but not least, Bombay to the city and city back out to Bombay, all motorways is going to probably take you around about 28 to 47 minutes. That is your gas watch and your traffic alerts for this morning. Right back into the music.

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2: Shout out to all
1: man.
2: My sexy, beautiful, fine ladies in the building. 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
1: Okay. 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Yo, my girl, suck in your waistline.

0: 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We're wrapping on up the month of June. It's something to look forward to for July. Coming up right now, you got your weather for you here in Tamaki, saying fine, southeasterlies dying out in the evening, a high of 15 degrees and a low of 5. Looking over the next couple of days in for some beautiful weather as well, so hoping that still stays the same. You just never ever know here. Other than that, wherever you are, making sure you stay safe out there on the roads as well. Right back into it on New FM.
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3: DeLorean. It's DeLorean, you dude.
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1: 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In the next 10, we're going to be getting into your Teacher Me Tuesday. Something that you didn't know, now you know. That's coming up shortly right here on your

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Now, you know what? Something that I really love to do is I love to learn something every single day. Every single day, I'm always like, oh, what's that teaching me? Or, oh, that's pretty cool to know. And something that I thought would be great is that we are halfway through the year. It's the last day of June. So if you needed some reminders, here is 5 core principles of learning. Learning can take you such a long way in life. So the first one is prepare and organize. Before you begin a task, gather everything that you need. Number 2 is encourage active participation. So passive reading, listening, you know, when people are actually talking to you, actively listen and think, oh, how can I apply this to what I need to do? Number 3, implement the pause and rest technique. Now, honestly, this one is something I try and stress to my mom. If she's listening right now, she does not know the meaning of just take a break. She's always like, take a break. No, that's not in her vocabulary. So this one is specifically for you, my mother, who is listening. Implement the pause and rest technique. And basically, whatever task you're doing, make sure you break it up into either short little stints or encourage yourself to go outside and enjoy some fresh air and then come back to what you were doing. That does definitely help you. Number 4, this is one thing that I struggle with, is allowing constructive feedback. I'm always like, excuse me, you don't give me advice, I give you advice. And so if you are out there, maybe take this on board, is that feedback always is something good. Honestly, even if you, to be honest, if you find it offensive, then that means that you needed it. You needed to hear that because you're like, what the heck? And last but not least is number 5, collaborate and share. Learning doesn't have to be a solo journey. You can also share everything that you have learned and share it with others. Also, working collectively and collaboratively is something that also helps. Again, teamwork makes the dream work. That is your top 5 tips for Teach Me Tuesday coming on through. We're heading back into the music right here on UFM.

0: Hey, where are you two off to?
1: We're going to go drop off Nene Aroha's brow screening test. Have you done yours?
0: No, this Nena is too young.
2: What anymore, Nena? The agent's just come down. That's you and Papa too.
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4: Kia ora, Aotearoa. 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

I return, cause these streets ain't a safe place. It's texting on my soul, I need to meditate. With you by my side, no need to medicate. They say that pressure make a diamond, you dead without it. To tell the truth, I couldn't walk on this path without you. Now with all of the chaos to be around me, when I step inside the house, cut a key, it helps me to release, cause my lifestyle isn't perfect, which means that I'm out here putting work in for my team, and it's you, him, him, and her. I'll see, so I gotta withstand the world.